time. 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

0: 이쪽이 들리는 랄랄라 라디오 광고.
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Tell me where your mind is, drop a pin, what's the coordinates? You might have a fortune, but you lose me, you still gonna be misfortunate.

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2: 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Translators are available in over a dozen languages. 1339 is another line foreigners should know in the case of a medical emergency. At this number, the Emergency Medical Information Center has multilingual staff members that speak English, Japanese, Chinese, and Korean. The trained staff can give medical advice over the phone and directly connect you with emergency services. You can also call for general medical questions, such as nearby hospitals and clinics. The service is available around the clock. It's always better to be safe than sorry. 1339.
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Seoul is quickly evolving into a bicycle-friendly city, inviting residents and visitors alike to hop on and take on the streets. Before you go off to explore the city yourself, keep in mind the following. Bicycles are classified as a vehicle and must ride on roads or designated bike paths. They are not allowed on pedestrian sidewalks under any circumstance, must signal when turning, and maintain a safe stopping distance. Remember to dismount your bike before crossing a pedestrian crosswalk, and of course, to always wear a well-fitted helmet. Here's to staying safe while cycling around Seoul.

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This is your DJ, producer EQ, here to ease you into the weekend. 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Whether you missed a moment or just want to relive the vibes, we've handpicked the finest moments from the past week for you. 한 주 동안 101.2/101.13의 최고의 순간들을 모은 하이라이트 에디션입니다. 반갑습니다. In the first hour, we'll revisit the music boutique, my personal hand-curated lineup of sounds for your musical hunger. So settle in, take a breath, and let 101.2/101.3 be the soundtrack to your Saturday.

0: So you're listening to Atomic Habits 듣고 계시죠? 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And this track by Scary Goldings features one of my favorite guitarists, John Scofield, jazz guitarist John Scofield. 아까 또 이제 그 Prince jazz bassist라고 말씀드렸었죠. I just mentioned the track before Atomic Habits, the bassist Mono Neon, the Prince session bassist. He is part of this song as well. 그래서 와, fantastic musician that's going to participate in this song. 그래서 한번 들어볼게요. 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Featuring John Scofield and Mono Neon. This song is titled Cornish Hen.
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1: Earthquakes strike without warning, at any time of year. It is important to familiarize yourself with safety measures beforehand, so that you can keep yourself and your loved ones safe. Along with the three-step practice of drop, cover, and hold on, here are some tips based on your situation.
2: If indoors, get under a table to protect your body. Wait until the shaking stops to safely get outside. If in an elevator, press the buttons for all floors and get off as soon as possible. Use the stairs until you safely exit the building. If you cannot drop to the ground, protect your head from falling objects while staying away from windows and hanging objects.
1: Taking precautions is crucial. Regularly talk over and practice what to do with your family members.

Reckless driving is a serious traffic offense involving a willful disregard for the safety of persons and property. Ignoring traffic lights, crossing lanes, making illegal U-turns, going over the speed limit, and accelerating dangerously are all considered as reckless driving. Reckless driving is punished by law, and violators face up to 1 year in prison as well as a 5 million won fine. When convicted of reckless driving, may also be prohibited from driving a motor vehicle for a period not exceeding a year. Let this be a reminder to stay safe and mindful of the safety of others while on the road.

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2: In this Seoul Smarts, the Seoul Museum of Art. Want to explore Seoul but not sure where to begin? Here's a suggestion for those that are interested in checking out noteworthy architecture, the Seoul Museum of Art. Located in Junggu, the museum is known for its historical significance as well as its mixture of architectural styles. Inside, the museum features seasonal exhibits as well as low or no-cost public art classes. There are multiple exhibits going on across its grounds, some needing reservations. It is an ideal spot for those that prefer calm walks through art and those interested in learning more about Korea's cultural heritage. For more information, visit the museum's website at sima.seoul.go.kr.
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1: 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The sun goes down earlier in the autumn than it does in the summer. Take extra clothes for the temperature difference throughout the day.
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0: Hour number two, let's go. This is 101.2, 101.3, producer DJ EQ right here with you. So celebrating 63rd anniversary of Broadcasting Day here in Korea, for the second half of the show, I'll be presenting a special documentary about Mr. 신중현. 제가 TBS EFM PD로 17년을 일해왔는데요. 그중 가장 기억에 남고 가장 나름 자랑스럽게 생각하는 그 방송이 이 바로 신중현 선생님에 대한 다큐멘터리 신중현 The Heart and Soul of Modern Korean Music입니다. In my 17 years as a producer at TBS EFM, there's one program that remains especially close to my heart and one that I'm still incredibly proud of. It's a documentary titled 신중현 The Heart and Soul of Modern Korean Music. 물론 제작한 지 10년도 넘었지만 신중현 선생님이 한국 대중음악에 끼친 영향력은 여전히 유효하거나 오히려 더 견고해진 그런 느낌의 지금입니다. It was produced more than a decade ago, but the influence of 신중현's music has had on Korean popular music remains as significant as ever, perhaps even more so today. 다큐멘터리를 제작할 그 당시에는 이 한국의 대중음악에 대해 알고 싶어하는 외국인들을 위한 이 영어 콘텐츠로 제작을 했지만 지금 와서 드는 생각은 우리도 다시 곱씹어서 생각해 봐야 하는 우리 대중음악 역사의 중요한 일부분이라고 생각합니다. At the time, I made this documentary in English for international listeners who wanted to learn more about Korean music and its roots. But looking back now, I realize this isn't just a story for people discovering Korean music from the outside. It's also part of our own musical history and legacy that deserve to be revisited, remembered, and appreciated. 다큐멘터리를 위해 도와주신 수많은 분들을 일일이 언급할 수는 없지만 다시 한번 감사의 마음을 전하고 싶습니다. 나레이션은 넥스트의 기타리스트이신 김세왕 씨가 담당해 주셨습니다. There are so many people who generously contributed to this documentary that I can't possibly name them all here, but I'd like to once again express my sincere gratitude to everyone who helped bring it to life. And the narration was provided by Kim Se-hwang, James Kim, guitarist of Next. 그럼 시작해 보겠습니다. So now let's travel back through history of Korean popular music. Here is 신중현, the heart and soul of modern Korean music.
1: Articles call him not just an artist, an auteur, and performer, producer, songwriter, and Svengali. He is compared to the Beatles, Jimi Hendrix, Brian Wilson, and Jefferson Airplane in the New York Times, The Independent, and The Guardian. Meanwhile, NPR, Spin Magazine, and other sources worldwide heap praise on him. Is it for a superstar from London or New York? Nope. For a Korean, in fact, and not a K-pop producer or star, not even that guy with all the YouTube records. It is the godfather of Korean rock, whose career peaked in the 1970s, whose legacy is steadily gaining steam, not just in Korea, but worldwide.

0: 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The narration is by guitarist Kim Se-hwan.
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2: Rock's first inroad to Korea was through AFKN Radio, the U.S. Armed Forces Korea Network, which brought jazz, soul, and rock to Korea and to the ears of Korean musicians. Shin Joon-hyung was a devoted listener. While the Armed Forces Radio inspired them, the U.S. military also supported Korean musicians in another way. To entertain the troops, the military brass ran a stage show that employed Korean musicians, one of the best gigs in the country. After passing the audition by nailing the Elvis song, All Shook Up, Shin Joon-hyung started out as backup for bandleader Kim Kwang-soo, who led the most popular club band at the time. His chances to shine came when the audience requested the song by The Ventures, and Shin seized the moment. His performance earned him a standing ovation, a pay raise, a regular solo, and a name for himself. Under the aliases Hickey Shin and Jackie Shin, Shin Joon-hyung's star started to rise. But he grew restless, covering Western songs for American soldiers. 1958 was the year Shin Joon-hyung and his band recorded their debut, Hickey Shin Instrumental, the first guitar album in Korean music history. Here is guitarist Choi Woo-hyuk, a professor of contemporary music at Paek-suk University, on Hickey Shin Instrumental.
3: It was recorded by the portable recorder, not in a public studio. So the recording quality was not really good. When you listen to the album, you can hear a lot of jazz influence in his playing, such as Charlie Christian, T-Bone Walker, who is a Texas-style country blues guitarist, and I could hear the phrasing and lines of Charlie Christian and T-Bone Walker in his playing.
2: It is easy to hear the Western jazz influence on this record, but Shin's musical heritage found its way into the songs too, to Professor Choi.
3: I think the greatness of Shin Joon-hyung is he always pursued the originality. Even in this first album, from the beginning, the repertoires were Korean folk songs and very simple melodies of Korean traditional songs. And he interpreted the melody in his own style.
2: Here's an example. This warm tune, Dalmajung, or Watching the Moon, will sound familiar to our Korean listeners. Its origin is a Korean children's folk song. Styles from overseas shared space with tunes from back home. The second track, named Twist Arirang, interprets the classic Korean traditional melody, Arirang, for a new audience. Unfortunately, Western guitar music was a tough sell at the time in Korea, and Hickey Shin Instrumental never got a foothold. There are different types of guitarists. Blues-influenced players like Eric Clapton or Keith Richards rely on feeling, passion, and great riffs. Technical players like Eddie Van Halen or Joe Satriani are fast and precise. As a guitarist, Shin belonged to the first group, putting soul and swagger above speed and flair. We spoke with Shin Yun-chul, Shin Joon-hyung's second son and a renowned guitarist in his own right. He gave us this take on his father's playing.
4: 뭔가 좀 단순한 것 같지만 굉장히 힘이
5: His playing is very simple, but very powerful, and it is totally unpredictable. Even when he plays at a low volume, it sounds so loud. I don't know what it is, but it sounds completely different from what a player at my level plays.
2: That describes Shin Jung-hyun's tone, the guitar's voice. The technique describes a player's speed and accuracy, and players who specialize in speedy playing are called technicians. One of Korea's best technicians, Lee Hyun-seok, gives an example here.
6: To play fast, you need a lot of dedication and time into practicing. However, slow playing can be equally challenging to get the right feel.
2: Such soloing skill is impressive, but Lee says Shin Jung-hyun is a different breed of player. What would fans of technical playing think of him?
6: Those people who try to play like Yngwie

0: Steve Vai, Satriani, they said Shin Joong-hyun is kind of sloppy. As a guitar player, Shin Joong-hyun was more like Jimmy Page. Jimmy Page makes a lot of noises and many mistakes. They don't think about the techniques or how fast they gotta play. They're more focused on songwriting, and their riffs were really incredible. They just came out of space or something, you know?
1: The word riff means the main musical theme in a rock song, and the great guitarists are all remembered for their signature riffs. Let me demonstrate some classic rock riffs you might recognize.

0: That's Shin's signature riff from his biggest hit, Mean. As a guitarist myself, I've got to say, what a riff! It's loud and energetic. It kicks off a great groove and dives into the song. Lee Hyun-suk explained a little more about what makes these riffs great.
1: These kind of riffs are really easy to play, but it's really hard to make. Those kind of riffs, it's like 20 or 30 years later, everybody tried to play those kind of riffs and tried to make that kind of riffs, you know?
0: A great riff needs a great song and a great band to truly shine. Shin Jung-hyun was constantly in search of the right band to express his musical ideas. In 1963, the year the Beatles debuted with the album Please, Please Me, Shin formed his own band, Ad 4, aiming at mainstream commercial success with Korean listeners. In a previous interview with TBS FM, here is what Mr. Shin Jung-hyun himself told us about Ad 4's first album.
2: 근데 이제 우리는 관심이 없었거든. 사실은 이 89 음악을 계속 하면서
3: At first, we weren't interested in the Beatles format because we all played in various bands in the 8th Army clubs. The Beatles did things nicely, with identical haircuts and coordinated clothes. We just wore whatever we liked, wore our hair long or short or whatever. We just had fun playing as a band. But the Beatles had a more systematic style that led them to worldwide success. At first, I thought, who the heck are these guys? But as I saw the impact they were having worldwide, we said, hey, let's try that too, and formed Ad 4. As for the songs, I did it in my style, with songs I'd been writing since the 50s, like Bisuge Yoin or Kopi Hanjan. We were hopeful at the time, but we got such a cold reception that Ad 4 eventually broke up.
2: 반응이 없으니 깨졌죠.

0: Fat4's debut was the first Korean rock album of all original songs, and despite praise from critics and music fans, rival bands Keyboys and Kokiri Brothers were more successful. Here is Professor Choi Woo-hyuk on the album's commercial reception.
1: I think that Fat4 was too early for listeners of the time, because people weren't ready for rock bands yet. At the time, most of the popular songs were trot-based, and they sang very straight. And if you listen to this album, the vocalist, he sang with a style that's very shocking for the time.

0: though too far ahead of its time for commercial success, Ad 4 made songs like 빗속의 여인, The Lady in the Rain, and this one, 내 속을 태우는 구려, One Cup of Coffee, that became more popular after other artists covered them. Finally, he found fame with the Yupjuns, like the Jimi Hendrix Experience and The Who. Shin Jung-hyun and the Yupjuns were a classic three-piece band. Mr. Shin Jung-hyun explains why Yupjeondeul started out as a three-piece band.
1: 그룹에 또 신가가 있어요. 박인수라든가 뭐 하여튼 그 외에
2: When we had singers in our band like Park In-soo and Park Kwang-soo, to name a few, the band tended to play and write music suited to the singer's style. However, when those guys became stars on their own, they went solo and left us with nothing. Everything was done around their style. After that happened a few times, I decided to sing myself and perform as a trio, with just a bassist and a drummer. We called ourselves Yupjeondeul to emphasize our Korean characteristics, and shouted out, Hanbanbogo Dubanbogo. We did it for the music, without any concern for commercial success.
0: Unlike Ad 4's more sophisticated sound, Yupjeondeul went for a simple, in-your-face rock sound. Shin named his band the Yupjeons after traditional brass coins of little value, thumbing his nose at the attitude Korean society had towards rock music and musicians at the time. Here, Shin Hyun-jun, professor of cultural studies and popular music studies at Seonggonghae University, explains more.
3: It shows the mindset by Korean rock musicians at the time. I always heard the rock music is Yankee music. It was easily associated with this sex, drug, and rock and roll. The rock musicians were mistreated as druggies or just influenced by the U.S. GI culture. I always heard the music has something to do with what is not desirable to Korean society. However, through the coining the term coins, Shin Jung-hyun reinvented rock sound with the Korean sentiments.
0: The Yupjeons outperformed their self-deprecating name and sold over 100,000 copies, and their success might have been a sign of rock's acceptance at last into Korea's cultural mainstream. The Yupjeons' smash hit was without a doubt Mien or The Beauty. It was a song people hummed in the street. Professor Choi Woo-hyuk explains the deep appeal of Mien.
4: The melody and the lyrics were very original from the Korean traditional 각소리 타령. You know, that was a kind of a beggar's song, which everybody knew. And he had the ability to make the very hooky melody and lyric into a new music.
0: Besides its commercial success, the smash hit song Mien blazed new trails in other ways as well. For example, the way it sang about love was a departure from the sentimental love songs of its day. Let's hear from Professor Shin Hyun-jun again.
3: And Mien is just a love song, right? And love is quite wild, right? It's different from the love in the normal Korean pop song at the time. For example, many Imija Nahuna song, I like them as well, but it's kind of the longing for the lost love, unrequited love. It's quite sentimental and too emotional. However, Shin Jung-hyun's love song is just quite straightforward. I want to see you once, twice, three times. So that's why it appealed to many young people at the time. And even now.

0: Shin's legacy does not stop with his own music. He explored new territory with his own band. But along the way, he launched the careers of many of the 70s top stars. Let's hear from Professor Choi Woo-hyuk.
1: When he was working with the singers, he tend to become a different person. He focused more on how to make a big hit. That's where his ability of making a hooky melody and lyric came up to the scene.
0: Imagine Jimi Hendrix and Brian Wilson's talent in a single person, and you have an idea of Shin Jung-hyun's full impact on Korean music. The Shin Jung-hyun sound became a trademark of quality, and Shin brought the best out of his artists, finding their unique strengths and discovering hidden gems like soulful vocal masters Park In-soo and Chang Hyun, and haunting songstresses like Kim Jung-mi and Lee Jung-hwa. Despite all his musical ambitions, the music scene of the time was dominated by artists doing covers of Western music. But Shin wasn't interested in recycling. We asked Mark Russell, author of Pop Goes Korea, to explain Shin's reason for developing the Shin Jung-hyun sound.
2: Because at the time, music was played, well, start off playing on foreign army bases, so they were trying to be music that the foreign troops would be comfortable with. Now, Shin Jung-hyun was different because Shin Jung-hyun, much more than the other artists, was writing his own music and started developing his own scene that was different. He tried a couple times to different degrees of success, but only when he teamed up with the Pearl Sisters for that really big album, Nima, did it take off and become a whole thing in Korea.
0: Shin's effort to establish his own sound eventually paid off. But before Mi-in and the Yupjuns, before Shin found the right mix for his own band, he put himself on the map by producing an album for someone else. The Pearl Sisters were fresh-faced winners of a song contest when they first approached Shin, and for a year, they worked together. Yet he hadn't expected the Pearl Sisters to strike it big so suddenly. Shin explains in his 2006 autobiography, My Guitar Never Sleeps.
3: After hearing that I was leaving for Vietnam to advance my career, the Pearl Sisters asked me to make a final parting album. The result was their debut album, which had Nima, my dear, Donaya Harakasadam, the man who must leave. I was living with my family in a one-bedroom rental when someone came knocking on the door in the middle of the night. At the door stood King Bop, the Pearl Sisters' promoter. Shin Young, it's a hit. Nima is a hit. Nima is a hit. We have to cancel your flight to Vietnam. Because the album was a hit. I was asked to stay behind, but I had already signed a contract and received a down payment. Don't worry about the contract, King Bok said. I will see to it that you don't have to go.
0: The song, My Dear, or Nima, carried both the Pearl Sisters and Shin Jung-hyun to number one. Even producing hit after hit, Shin always brought his own style to it. Professor Choi Woo-hyuk explains how his music was different from everything else out there.
1: I could sense that the melody of his songs were very rhythmical. 기다려줘 by Jang Hyun, if you listen to the melody, that's really kind of a Motown-ish band sound, like a gospel-influenced songs. 기다려줘, something like that. And he had the ability to put the Korean lyrics into the rhythm. And that's, I think, the geniusness of his songwriting ability.
0: Yet, more significant than the hits or the money, Shin helped his singers establish themselves as artists in their own right. Professor Shin Hyun-jun suggests this is one of Shin's true strengths as producer.
4: The case of Kim Chu-jo and Jang Hyun, It's obvious that music was Shin Joon-hyun's music, but he also gave a new identity and autonomy to singer as well. Even though the later records by different producer or arranger was not good as the records produced by Shin Joon-hyun, but they also can manage their own careers. If I make comparison with Berry Gordy Jr. in Motown, Berry Gordy is quite well known, is very skillful at the bringing talents, but he was also good at managing the talents under his auspice. But the second thing was not part of Shin Joon-hyun.
0: Though he was a true star maker, again and again, the singers Shin trained left his studio to work elsewhere. Despite his inability to hold on to his artists, Shin's peak from 1968 to 1970 produced an astonishing list of classic songs before he went silent in the mid-70s.

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2: For here or to go?
1: To go. Thanks.
3: How many paper cups did you use today? In Korea, about 14 billion paper cups are used annually, and most of us think these cups are recycled. But only 14% of them are being recycled. Due to the costly recycling process required to separate the paper fiber from the plastic coating. Most paper cups are coated with polyethylene to ensure that they are waterproof, and it takes about 20 years for a paper cup to decompose. Take your own cup with you and help make the world greener.
2: For here or to go?
1: To go, please. Can you pour the coffee in my travel mug?

0: Washing our hands regularly and thoroughly has become an important practice in our everyday lives. Here are 6 steps to follow to make sure you get the most out of your hand washing routine.
1: 1. Rub hands palm to palm.
0: 2. Rub the back of the hands with the opposite palm. Repeat for both hands.
1: 3. Rub palm to palm with fingers interlaced.
0: 4. 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Repeat for both hands.
1: 5. Rub each thumb clasped in the opposite hand using a rotational movement.
0: And 6. Rub fingertips into the palm of the opposite hand to clean under your fingernails. Repeat for both hands.
2: Let's stay healthy this season by keeping our hands clean.

0: story of government censorship and the persecution of Korea's first generation of rockers has been told in many places. But for now, suffice it to say, many of the most exciting musical voices of the 70s, including Shin's own, went silent due to bans, censorship, and imprisonment. After the crackdown loosened, though they were free to perform and record again, the mid-80s to mid-90s were a dark time for Korea's original rock stars. Younger stars were fresher and more appealing to younger audiences, and the music trends had moved towards more vibrant dance music based on the 80s new wave sounds. There was little room at the table for the psychedelic rockers of the 70s. From the 1980s to the mid-1990s, Korea underwent huge social and economic changes. In a country changing so rapidly, few wanted to look back to the bad old days of the past, as Professor Shin Hyun-jun explained.
1: After the political democratization and cultural liberalization, young people, they began to not to be conscious of politics or something serious. Maybe the hot place at the time was Apgujeong. You could see all kinds of the global transnational sign and symbol in that area, and it became the hotbed for the new generation culture. That was the sign of time. The old days are gone. Great music, even in the old days, they were lumped together with something old.
0: Professor Choi Woo-hyuk remembers this time personally.
2: There was a lot of great FM pop music shows that you could observe a lot of new musics. Personally, I had a bad habit of only buying an LP of the pop, and when I wanted to listen to the Korean songs, I purchased the cassette tape. That was really bad.
0: Young people nearly dismissed Shin Jung-hyun's music as another relic of a bygone time, doomed to be forgotten as the older generation aged. However, before that could happen, a breath of new life came from an unexpected source. Of all places, that gasp of air came from across the East Sea. If Korean music fans in the 80s and 90s were indifferent to the music of the past, Japanese fans picked up where Korean fans had lost interest.
3: 1995, when I came here, in a CD shop, I asked her, "Oh, please give, I want to buy 70s Korean rock music, ROCK. She said, "Oh, Sanlim, oh, Shin Jung-hyun." She brought me many CDs, Shin Jung-hyun and the Yeopseondul, and Sanlim, best album. Then back to Japan, and in my house, I listened to the CD. The first one, Shin Jung-hyun and the Yeopseondul, first album. Oh my God! I was very, very surprised and shocked.
0: That was Sato Yukie, a Japanese man who came across Shin Jung-hyun's music by pure blind luck. 70s Korean rock records became a hot item among Japanese record collectors in the 1990s, some influenced by the enthusiasm of fans like Sato Yukie. We asked, as a musician himself, exactly what is it about Shin's music that surprises and amazes him?
3: He made the songs thinking about Korean character, tune, melody. So he wrote "Bisogeyoin," "Woman in the Rain," "Ichi Mota Bisogeyoin." In the almost cases, Korean style and then foreign music style mixed, just fusion. But in Shin Jung-hyun, Korean music essence and then the foreign popular music essence shake and then mix and then make one thing.
0: To express his love for old Korean rock, Sato founded Gopchang Jeongol, a Shin Jung-hyun cover band made up of Japanese musicians. This is 곱창전골, meaning

0: He tells us about the time he got to play in front of the man, Shin Jung-hyun.
1: We played in front of Shin Jung-hyun in his Woodstock studio. But we played Angel and Hechigo, Breaking Fog, in front of Shin Jung-hyun. Shin Jung-hyun, he said to me, "Whoa, very good, very nice, yeah!" And then, "Whose song is this?" He asked me. "Oh, your song!" He was very happy when I first met him. Very, very thanks for me, he said. Because he didn't think foreign people praise his music. He has not thought once.
0: It was people like Sato who were the first sparks of retro movement in Korean music. Professor Shin describes how that spark of interest in the past grew into a full-blown flame.
2: And it just happened to be the Shin Jung-hyun's 60th birthday. Exactly, it was 1998, but the year before, some musicians, they organized some events for the tribute concert, and it was evolved into the releasing of the compilation tribute album by younger musicians. 1997, Sanu Lim, they released their 13th album after quite a long hiatus. That album was quite influential to younger musicians. So that was kind of the re-evaluation of what was going on from the late 60s to the early 80s.
0: In 1997, a tribute was made in honor to Shin Jung-hyun by veteran musicians such as Kang San-hae and myself, Shin Ah-wi, Yoon Do-hyun Band, Jung Won-young, and Pom Yeoreum Gaeul Gyeoul. After a cold, dark winter, Shin Jung-hyun was back on the scene.

0: One contributor to that tribute album was Professor Han Sang-won, an avid fan and student of Shin's music, also one of the first Korean musicians to study popular music abroad. Han brought Shin's music with him to Berklee College of Music in the 1980s. He tells us a story about impressing his colleagues and friends.
1: Yeah, I was playing some riff and they thought it was sort of like different. For instance, playing this kind of riff.

0: They actually asked me, where did you get that influence from? So I put his name on it and explained to him that he was sort of like soul and funk guitar player. I mean, talking about Shin. But he got a lot of influence from Korean traditional music. I told him he used to be my hero in Korea.
1: Han's sound was similar, yet different, from what his colleagues had heard before, which intrigued them. Professor Han explains how Shin's music shines in any cultural context.
0: He has that originality. I mean, he's different than others. He's not just copying Western music. In a good way, he really compromised the style of soul and Korean traditional music. I mean, so many other musicians who just imitate the Korean traditional music and just mixed with it. The difference is he's the one who proves that our blood is Korean. There is like spiritual way that he played in a Korean way.
1: It was 20 years ago that Professor Han caught his friend's interests with the sound of Korean rock. Today, thanks to the internet, curious listeners worldwide have unprecedented access to local scenes that were once nearly undiscoverable, and in today's globalized Seoul, right here where Shin once electrified club audiences, Western fans are discovering his music anew. For example, music writer Mark Russell.
2: I had been in Korea a little while, and when you first arrive, you first get hit by all the pop music everywhere and advertising jingles and the usual thing like that. And then one night when I was out with my friends, we were at a

0: you know, a Pojong Mancha, Soju Tent, and they start playing this other music, this much more rocky music, which I had not been aware of at the time. And it was just wonderful. It was just so different and earthy and lo-fi, and I liked it a lot.
1: Even without understanding the language, Shin's music appeals to expats and international fans, and some are finding interesting ways to show their admiration. We met a scruffy-looking expat in Hongdae's famous playground, a favorite gathering place for street musicians. He was playing a familiar tune.

0: Nicholas is an expat busker who came to Korea 6 years ago. We asked him how he first discovered Shin's music.
1: I was in Korea for 5 years in Daejeon. There was a place near KAIST University where they had live music sometimes, and some students, they played one of his songs, and I just asked someone in the audience what that song was, because all the people were like really excited to hear it. It took me a while to like for it to register, but the more I started to look into Korean music, the more I was able to find out about his music and to look into it.
0: And why does Nicholas find his music fascinating?
1: What is interesting about his music is how he uses the blues, especially in that song Miam, in a way that connects it to Asian influences, like through the pentatonic scale, and how there's sort of that blend between the West and the East through that riff. He was a pioneer, you know. He was like the first people to create a Korean rock music, like a Korean rock identity.
0: Nicholas has a few songs by Shin in his repertoire, and he says the street crowds love hearing them, especially this song about the Vietnam War.

0: is getting covered in foreign media like America's NPR, which published a Shin Jung-hyun playlist, England's The Guardian, The New York Times, and others. Starting in 2011, LA-based Light in the Attic Records released 4 albums of Shin Jung-hyun's music, leading with the compilation Beautiful Rivers and Mountains, the psychedelic rock sound of South Korea's Shin Jung-hyun. Here is Mr. Shin Jung-hyun on the first ever foreign release of his music.
1: 그 음반회사는 이제 숨어있는 음악을 이렇게
2: This label is known for discovering gems from the past and re-releasing it worldwide. The songs in the compilation album are mostly from the 60s and 70s, which I used to play during my younger years. While they were searching, they stumbled upon my music and asked if they could release it. I was ecstatic, of course, told them to go ahead and said I was really honored.
0: Matt Sullivan is the CEO and co-founder of Light in the Attic Records. We asked why he chose to feature Shin on his label.
3: His music outside Korea, it seems crazy to us that he's not more well known. He should be up there with Jimi Hendrix and Eric Clapton and some of these other musicians that are so revered within rock and roll. His story is everything he went through, and he's still here. I mean, he's really a music revolutionary. So it was something that I felt need to be shared with the rest of the world.
0: Mr. Sullivan also told us the very first song of Shin's that he listened to.
3: Yeah, the first time I heard Shin's music was about 3 years ago. A friend in Seattle sent me a link to check out the song The Sun by Kim Jong-mi, and I was absolutely floored. I had never heard music like that anywhere in the world. It's a beautiful acid folk song.

2013, that same song made an appearance over the closing credits of The Double, a dark, independent comedy starring Oscar nominee Jesse

0: 북촌, 서촌, old part of Seoul. But as we know, the Hoseok Hanok, it's not a traditional one. It's not Joseon Dynasty thing. Most of them were built in the early 20th century. It's just the early modern period. So it's modern, but in a different way. So I hope and I think that Korean popular music in the 60s, 70s can be regarded as something like that. You can sense the desire to become modern, but in a different way, not just imitating international or global trend, and create something new out of being mixed up.
1: In 2006, Shin toured Korea and announced his official retirement from music. He left the fans who remembered him with one final concert series and a legacy slowly on the rise. He was ready to ride off into the sunset on his own terms. Though he'd said his farewells, Shin did not know that his story wasn't over yet. Eric Clapton, Jeff Beck, Eddie Van Halen, Yngwie Malmsteen, Stevie Ray Vaughan. These are five of six rock legends who were honored with a Fender Custom Shop Tribute Series guitar from the world's largest guitar maker. Who is the sixth? Mr. Shin himself explains an honor that he found deeply moving.
2: 삼정 기타 펜더에서 준다고 그래가지고 처음엔 뭐.
3: When they approached me, saying we want to honor you with a tribute guitar, and I thought they were joking at first. Then they followed up with what color I wanted and the body shape, the size of the frets, and asked for my autograph, which they were going to engrave in it. So I told them I didn't want a brand new looking guitar and asked them to make scratches on the guitar to make it look old because I'm old and rusted too. This handmade guitar sounded so beautiful. I used it as an excuse to come back and play again. Music is my calling, and all my life I never took it for granted. And look how it compensated me with my own signature guitar and a chance to perform with it. I realized if there is no rock music, there is no Shin Jung-hyun.
1: Despite this growing and sometimes amazing recognition from overseas, the Korean popular music mainstream can be hit or miss. Imagine a British music producer today who hadn't listened to the Beatles or who knew the tune Let It Be, but didn't know where it was from. The idea is almost unthinkable, yet veteran female rocker Lia found exactly that situation here in Korea.
4: 제가 무슨 뭐 이렇게 신인들과 같이 하는 그런 오디션 프로그램에 한번 참가를 한 적이 있었는데요.
5: I participated in a TV talent program with singers who were making their debut and met up with the top arrangers for the program, who were mostly younger than myself but in their mid-30s. I told them I wanted to rearrange and perform Shin Jung-hyun's song, but they were not even aware of the song Bumpy or Spring Rain. I was like, how could this be? They knew a few songs like 빗속의 여인, 오니마, but didn't even know who the original composer was.
1: After her surprising encounter, Lia started working on the Shin Jung-hyun project, produced by Shin Dae-chul, his oldest son. Lia explains the project's importance, its name, and how pervasive, yet unnoticed, Shin's influence is.
4: 음악사에 있어서 이렇게 중요한 전환점을 맞게
5: Shin Jung-hyun was a turning point in the Korean music history and must not be forgotten. This sparked an interest in me and led to this long-term project. The first album is called Mangcho, Horsebeat. Horsebeat is different from Forget-Me-Nots. You know how we see white flowers on the streets like baby's breath, but it's so common we don't even know what it is. From spring to summer to early autumn, we see them all the time, and since it's everywhere, we forget its presence. That is why I decided to call it Mangcho, to refocus on what is taken for granted.

0: Korean artists on the indie music scene do a little better, recognizing Shin Jung-hyun in different ways, some with outright tributes and others by carrying on the work he began. Shin's footprints are all through groups like 눈뜨고 코베인, Mini Sisters, and Changgiha and the Faces. We went to Hongdae, home of Korea's biggest underground music scene, to see if Shin Jung-hyun was being taken for granted by the musicians there.
1: Hey guys, my name is Angie from band Wasted Johnnies in the Hongdae scene. When I was 22 years old, I go to his concert. I feel really good because I feel blues in his music.
2: My name is Tiger from band Street Guns. I play guitar. I respect him because I think he's the first legendary in Korean rock music, and he wrote many great songs, and he's a good guitar player.
3: My name is Kyungsoo Kim. I play the guitar in my band Harpers. He is the best blues guitarist in Korea, and my favorite Shin Jung-hyun song is Bisoge Yoin, because that song is Korean style blues.
4: My name is Myung-hwan Chang from Kukdo, guitarist Shin Jung-hyun's song. Wow, great! This is amazing!
0: It appears that Shin Jung-hyun's music is an important part of the way modern Korean music understands itself and its heritage. While past and present intersect through modern artists' work, Korea's local and global fans interact as well. Mark Russell told us about the interaction between the international and Korean audiences and how they feed each other.
5: There is Korean indie music that does really well outside of Korea, like Jambinai or Jukjuk Grunge, Glencheck. But a lot of those groups don't do as well in Korea. Sometimes international audiences like something, and then local audiences start going, well, why? What is interesting about that? Sato Yukie and his Japanese friends, their interest in Shin Jung-hyun's music was really, really important for bringing back interest in Korea.
0: Thanks to the internet technology, geography is no longer a barrier between great music and potential fans. But if not for one missed opportunity, international interest in Shin Jung-hyun might have started much, much earlier than the 1990s. While starring on the 8th Army stage, an American music label sent Shin an invitation to sign in America. But Shin's band leader hid the letter from him for a whole year. There's no telling how Korean pop music history might have unfolded if Shin had brought his music to America. Such a lost opportunity leaves tantalizing questions of what could have been. When we asked Mark Russell to identify a specific quality that gives Shin Jung-hyun his appeal and staying power, here's what he said.
5: Well, the specific quality is quality. It happens over and over again all over the world. It takes time for the good stuff to rise up.
0: Does his appeal come from the strange yet familiar sound of a Korean take on a Western music genre? Does great music simply speak for itself? Is it his laser focus on creating an original sound rather than pandering to club crowds that make his music stand out even decades later and oceans away? Shin Jung-hyun's story is winding and indirect, but after all the missed chances and could-have-beens, his music is meaningful again. To fans, to collectors, to musical explorers from many countries, to anyone looking for a deeper expression of Korea's musical spirit than K-pop's cotton candy hooks. And most importantly, for Korean musicians, he is an anchor, connecting modern music with their Korean heritage, reminding young players that chasing an original vision is worth it. Because of his commitment to originality, Shin Jung-hyun's story is still being told. His wild solos, gutsy riffs, and surprising melodies are coming alive for a new chapter.

generation of fans and artists. He has found his rightful place in the Hall of Legends, and we can finally say for sure, he is not going anywhere.

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2: 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To protect yourself from any potential accidents, there are simple rules you can follow. 1. 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Make sure not too many people get on the elevator. Also, refrain from loading way heavier things than the elevator can handle. 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Most importantly, post a list of things that are allowed or banned inside an elevator with the contact information to be reached in emergency cases.
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Seoul is quickly evolving into a bicycle-friendly city, inviting residents and visitors alike to hop on and take on the streets. Before you go off to explore the city yourself, keep in mind the following. Bicycles are classified as a vehicle and must ride on roads or designated bike paths. They are not allowed on pedestrian sidewalks under any circumstance, must signal when turning, and maintain a safe stopping distance. Remember to dismount your bike before crossing a pedestrian crosswalk, and of course, to always wear a well-fitted helmet. Here's to staying safe while cycling around Seoul.

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welcome to your daily Kickstarter Morning Groove. It is Saturday, and that means it's time to kick back, relax, and let the good times roll. 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

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You can still send in your messages and song requests. 사연과 신청곡 남겨주시면 저희가 잘 모아두었다가 소개해드리도록 하겠습니다. 문자번호 샵1013으로 남겨주세요. 짧은 문자 50원, 긴 문자는 100원입니다. 그리고 오픈 채팅방도 있으니까 많이 들어와 주시고요. 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
3: Hi, can I have an Americano, please?
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3: To go. 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
4: How many paper cups did you use today? 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Most paper cups are coated with polyethylene to ensure that they are waterproof, and it takes about 20 years for a paper cup to decompose. 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

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Every morning at 7 o'clock. Let summer be your morning friend. Morning groove, got the groove. 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Yeah.

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2: 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Most importantly, post a list of things that are allowed or banned inside an elevator with the contact information to be reached in emergency cases.
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0: Washing our hands regularly and thoroughly has become an important practice in our everyday lives. Here are 6 steps to follow to make sure you get the most out of your hand washing routine.
1: 1. Rub hands palm to palm.
0: 2. Rub the back of the hands with the opposite palm. Repeat for both hands.
1: 3. Rub palm to palm with fingers interlaced.
0: 4. 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Repeat for both hands.
1: 5. Rub each thumb clasped in the opposite hand using the rotational movement.
0: And 6. Rub fingertips into the palm of the opposite hand to clean under your fingernails. Repeat for both hands.
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All right, Morning Groovers, welcome to the second hour of Morning Groove. You are now here with me, Summer PD. Thank you so much for staying tuned. As mentioned before, on Saturdays, we are replaying some of the segments that you enjoyed listening to through the week. We're going to continue with Saturday's edition of Morning Groove. But if you want to talk to me, if you want to leave any song requests, do that by leaving your comments to Sharp1013. It is 51 per message and 101 for longer messages. 사연과 신청곡은 문자번호 샵1013으로 남겨주세요. 짧은 문자 50원, 긴 문자는 100원이고요. 저희가 잘 모아두었다가 나중에 소개해드리도록 하겠습니다. 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
1: Washing my face in the bathroom, 86 grams. Riding the bus, 167 grams. Watching TV, 128 grams.
2: That's the sound of greenhouse gas adding up as we live our everyday lives. These numbers are known as carbon footprints, which refers to the amount of greenhouse gas that are emitted during the creation of products or services.
1: If my everyday life produces that much carbon dioxide, then how much more greenhouse gas will be emitted through other activities?
2: It's impossible to completely get rid of our carbon footprints, but one way we can help reduce the amount of carbon dioxide in the air will be using products that are certified to have low carbon footprints.
1: Now that's another way I help save the planet.

Reckless driving is a serious traffic offense involving a willful disregard for the safety of persons and property. Ignoring traffic lights, crossing lanes, making illegal U-turns, going over the speed limit, and accelerating dangerously are all considered as reckless driving. Reckless driving is punished by law, and violators face up to 1 year in prison as well as a 5 million won fine. When convicted of reckless driving, may also be prohibited from driving a motor vehicle for a period not exceeding a year. Let this be a reminder to stay safe and mindful of the safety of others while on the road.

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0: The perfect weather during the fall season calls for outdoor activities. But just because the summertime has passed, it doesn't mean we should put our guards down.
1: Even during the fall season, we must be aware of food poisoning, which can be common around this time. So what can you do?
0: Always wash your hands and utensils before cooking. 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

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But we more like Belly, Tommy and Keisha. Gave you TLC, you wanna creep and sh- pulled out my whole heart to a

I was here before all of this. Guess you acting out now, you got an audience. 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
2: 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The best time to prepare for an emergency is before one happens. 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Translators are available in over a dozen languages. 1339 is another line foreigners should know in the case of a medical emergency. At this number, the Emergency Medical Information Center has multilingual staff members that speak English, Japanese, Chinese, and Korean. The trained staff can give medical advice over the phone and directly connect you with emergency services. You can also call for general medical questions, such as nearby hospitals and clinics. The service is available around the clock. It's always better to be safe than sorry. 1339.
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Seoul is quickly evolving into a bicycle-friendly city, inviting residents and visitors alike to hop on and take on the streets. Before you go off to explore the city yourself, keep in mind the following. Bicycles are classified as a vehicle and must ride on roads or designated bike paths. They are not allowed on pedestrian sidewalks under any circumstance, must signal when turning, and maintain a safe stopping distance. Remember to dismount your bike before crossing a pedestrian crosswalk, and of course, to always wear a well-fitted helmet. Here's to staying safe while cycling around Seoul.

Good morning and good evening and welcome to 101.2, 101.3, your go-to morning music sanctuary. This is your DJ, producer EQ, here to ease you into the weekend. We're usually live every Monday to Friday from 10 to 12, but today is Saturday, highlight edition day. Whether you missed a moment or just want to relive the vibes, we've handpicked the finest moments from the past week for you. 한 주 동안 1012, 1013의 최고의 순간들을 모은 하이라이트 에디션입니다. 반갑습니다. In the first hour, we'll revisit the music boutique, my personal hand-curated lineup of sounds for your musical hunger. So settle in, take a breath, and let 101.2, 101.3 be the soundtrack to your

0: 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And this track by Scary Goldings features one of my favorite guitarists, John Scofield, jazz guitarist John Scofield. 아까 또 이제 그 Prince jazz bassist라고 말씀드렸었죠. I just mentioned the track before, Atomic Habits, the bassist, Mono Neon, the Prince session bassist. He is part of this song as well. 그래서, wow, fantastic musician that's going to participate in this song. 그래서 한번 들어볼게요. 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Featuring John Scofield and Mono Neon. This song is titled Cornish Hen.
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1: Earthquakes strike without warning, at any time of year. It is important to familiarize yourself with safety measures beforehand, so that you can keep yourself and your loved ones safe. Along with the three-step practice of drop, cover, and hold on, here are some tips based on your situation.
2: If indoors, get under a table to protect your body. Wait until the shaking stops to safely get outside. If in an elevator, press the buttons for all floors and get off as soon as possible. Use the stairs until you safely exit the building. If you cannot drop to the ground, protect your head from falling objects while staying away from windows and hanging objects.
1: Taking precautions is crucial. Regularly talk over and practice what to do with your family members.

Reckless driving is a serious traffic offense involving a willful disregard for the safety of persons and property. Ignoring traffic lights, crossing lanes, making illegal U-turns, going over the speed limit, and accelerating dangerously are all considered as reckless driving. Reckless driving is punished by law, and violators face up to 1 year in prison as well as a 5 million won fine. When convicted of reckless driving, may also be prohibited from driving a motor vehicle for a period not exceeding a year. Let this be a reminder to stay safe and mindful of the safety of others while on the road.

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2: In this Soul Smarts, the Seoul Museum of Art. Want to explore Seoul but not sure where to begin? Here's a suggestion for those that are interested in checking out noteworthy architecture, the Seoul Museum of Art. Located in Junggu, the museum is known for its historical significance as well as its mixture of architectural styles. Inside, the museum features seasonal exhibits as well as low or no-cost public art classes. There are multiple exhibits going on across its grounds, some needing reservations. It is an ideal spot for those that prefer calm walks through art and those interested in learning more about Korea's cultural heritage. For more information, visit the museum's website at sima.seoul.go.kr.
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1: Hello, cuties. DJ EQ입니다. Hour number two, let's go. This is 101.2, 101.3, producer DJ EQ right here with you. So celebrating 63rd anniversary of Broadcasting Day here in Korea, for the second half of the show, I'll be presenting a special documentary about Mr. 신중현. 제가 TBS EFM PD로 17년을 일해왔는데요. 그중 가장 기억에 남고 가장 나름 자랑스럽게 생각하는 그 방송이 이 바로 신중현 선생님에 대한 다큐멘터리 신중현 The Heart and Soul of Modern Korean Music입니다. In my 17 years as a producer at TBS EFM, there's one program that remains especially close to my heart and one that I'm still incredibly proud of. It's a documentary titled 신중현 The Heart and Soul of Modern Korean Music. 물론 제작한 지 10년도 넘었지만 신중현 선생님이 한국 대중음악에 끼친 영향력은 여전히 유효하거나 오히려 더 견고해진 그런 느낌의 지금입니다. It was produced more than a decade ago, but the influence of 신중현's music has had on Korean popular music remains as significant as ever, perhaps even more so today. 다큐멘터리를 제작할 그 당시에는 이 한국의 대중음악에 대해 알고 싶어하는 외국인들을 위한 이 영어 콘텐츠로 제작을 했지만 지금 와서 드는 생각은 우리도 다시 곱씹어서 생각해봐야 하는 우리 대중음악 역사의 중요한 일부분이라고 생각합니다. At the time, I made this documentary in English for international listeners who wanted to learn more about Korean music and its roots. But looking back now, I realize this isn't just a story for people discovering Korean music from the outside. It's also part of our own musical history and legacy that deserve to be revisited, remembered, and appreciated. 다큐멘터리를 위해 도와주신 수많은 분들을 일일이 언급할 수는 없지만 다시 한번 감사의 마음을 전하고 싶습니다. 나레이션은 넥스트의 기타리스트이신 김세왕 씨가 담당해 주셨습니다. There are so many people who generously contributed to this documentary that I can't possibly name them all here, but I'd like to once again express my sincere gratitude to everyone who helped bring it to life. And the narration was provided by Kim Se-hwang, James Kim, guitarist of Next. 그럼 시작해 보겠습니다. So now let's travel back through history of Korean popular music. Here is 신중현, the heart and soul of modern Korean music.
4: Articles call him not just an artist, an auteur, and performer, producer, songwriter, and Svengali. He is compared to the Beatles, Jimi Hendrix, Brian Wilson, and Jefferson Airplane in the New York Times, The Independent, and The Guardian. Meanwhile, NPR, Spin Magazine, and other sources worldwide heap praise on him. Is it for a superstar from London or New York? Nope. For a Korean, in fact, and not a K-pop producer or star, not even that guy with all the YouTube records. It is the godfather of Korean rock, whose career peaked in the 1970s, whose legacy is steadily gaining steam, not just in Korea, but worldwide.

0: 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The narration is by guitarist Kim Se-hwang.
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2: Rock's first inroad to Korea was through AFKN Radio, the U.S. Armed Forces Korea Network, which brought jazz, soul, and rock to Korea. And to the ears of Korean musicians, Shin Joon-hyun was a devoted listener. While the Armed Forces Radio inspired them, the U.S. military also supported Korean musicians in another way. To entertain the troops, the military brass ran a stage show that employed Korean musicians, one of the best gigs in the country. After passing the audition by nailing the Elvis song, All Shook Up, Shin Joon-hyun started out as backup for bandleader Kim Kwang-soo, who led the most popular club band at the time. His chances to shine came when the audience requested the song by The Ventures, and Shin seized the moment. His performance earned him a standing ovation, a pay raise, a regular solo, and a name for himself. Under the aliases Hickey Shin and Jackie Shin, Shin Joon-hyun's star started to rise. But he grew restless, covering Western songs for American soldiers. 1958 was the year Shin Joon-hyun and his band recorded their debut, Hickey Shin Instrumental, the first guitar album in Korean music history. Here is guitarist Choi Woo-hyuk, a professor of contemporary music at Paek-suk University, on Hickey Shin Instrumental.
3: It was recorded by the portable recorder, not in a public studio. So the recording quality was not really good. When you listen to the album, you can hear a lot of jazz influence in his playing, such as Charlie Christian, T-Bone Walker, who is a Texas-style country blues guitarist, and I could hear the phrasing and lines of Charlie Christian and T-Bone Walker in his playing.
2: It is easy to hear the Western jazz influence on this record, but Shin's musical heritage found its way into the songs too, to Professor Choi.
3: I think the greatness of Shin Joon-hyun is he always pursued the originality. Even in this first album, from the beginning, the repertoires were Korean folk songs and very simple melodies of Korean traditional songs. And he interpreted the melody in his own style.
2: Here's an example. This warm tune, Dalmajung, or Watching the Moon, will sound familiar to our Korean listeners. Its origin is a Korean children's folk song. Styles from overseas shared space with tunes from back home. The second track, named Twist Arirang, interprets the classic Korean traditional melody, Arirang, for a new audience. Unfortunately, Western guitar music was a tough sell at the time in Korea, and Hickey Shin Instrumental never got a foothold. There are different types of guitarists. Blues-influenced players like Eric Clapton or Keith Richards rely on feeling, passion, and great riffs. Technical players like Eddie Van Halen or Joe Satriani are fast and precise. As a guitarist, Shin belonged to the first group, putting soul and swagger above speed and flair. We spoke with Shin Yun-chul, Shin Joon-hyun's second son and a renowned guitarist in his own right. He gave us this take on his father's playing.
4: 뭔가 좀 단순한 것 같지만 굉장히 힘이
5: His playing is very simple, but very powerful, and it is totally unpredictable. Even when he plays at a low volume, it sounds so loud. I don't know what it is, but it sounds completely different from what a player at my level plays.
2: That describes Shin Jung-hyun's tone, the guitar's voice. The technique describes a player's speed and accuracy, and players who specialize in speedy playing are called technicians. One of Korea's best technicians, Lee Hyun-seok, gives an example here.
6: To play fast, you need a lot of dedication and time into practicing. However, slow playing can be equally challenging to get the right feel.
2: Such soloing skill is impressive, but Lee says Shin Jung-hyun is a different breed of player. What would fans of technical playing think of him?
6: Those people who try to play like Yngwie, Steve Vai, Satriani, they say Shin Jung-hyun is kind of sloppy. As a guitar player, Shin Jung-hyun was more like Jimmy Page. Jimmy Page makes a lot of noises and many mistakes. They don't think about the techniques or how fast they gotta play. They're more focused on songwriting, and their riffs were really incredible. They just came out of space or something, you know?
2: The word riff means the main musical theme in a rock song, and the great guitarists are all remembered for their signature riffs. Let me demonstrate some classic rock riffs you might recognize.

0: That's Shin's signature riff from his biggest hit, Mean. As a guitarist myself, I've got to say, what a riff! It's loud and energetic. It kicks off a great groove and dives into the song. Lee Hyun-suk explained a little more about what makes these riffs great.
1: These kind of riffs are really easy to play, but it's really hard to make. Those kind of riffs, it's like 20 or 30 years later, everybody tried to play those kind of riffs and tried to make that kind of riffs, you know?
0: A great riff needs a great song and a great band to truly shine. Shin Jung-hyun was constantly in search of the right band to express his musical ideas. In 1963, the year the Beatles debuted with the album Please, Please Me, Shin formed his own band, Ad 4, aiming at mainstream commercial success with Korean listeners. In a previous interview with TBS FM, here's what Mr. Shin Jung-hyun himself told us about Ad 4's first album.
2: 근데 이제 우리는 관심이 없었거든. 사실은 미 89 음악을 계속 하면서 그룹.
3: At first, we weren't interested in the Beatles format because we all played in various bands in the 8th Army clubs. The Beatles did things nicely with identical haircuts and coordinated clothes. We just wore whatever we liked. Wore our hair long or short or whatever. We just had fun playing as a band. But the Beatles had a more systematic style that led them to worldwide success. At first, I thought, who the heck are these guys? But as I saw the impact they were having worldwide, we said, hey, let's try that too, and formed Ad 4. As for the songs, I did it in my style, with songs I'd been writing since the 50s, like Bisuge Yoin or Kopi Hanjan. We were hopeful at the time, but we got such a cold reception that Ad 4 eventually broke up.
2: 반응이 없으니 깨졌죠.

0: Fab Four's debut was the first Korean rock album of all original songs, and despite praise from critics and music fans, rival bands He-Boys and Kokiri Brothers were more successful. Here is Professor Choi Woo-hyuk on the album's commercial reception.
1: I think that Ad4 was too early for listeners of the time, because people weren't ready for rock bands yet. At the time, most of the popular songs were trot-based, and they sang very straight. And if you listen to this album, the vocalist, he sang with a style that's very shocking for the time.

0: though too far ahead of its time for commercial success. Ad 4 made songs like 빗속의 여인, The Lady in the Rain, and this one, 내 속을 태우는 구려, One Cup of Coffee, that became more popular after other artists covered them. Finally, he found fame with the Yupjuns, like the Jimi Hendrix Experience and The Who. Shin Jung-hyun and the Yupjuns were a classic three-piece band. Mr. Shin Jung-hyun explains why Yupjun-deul started out as a three-piece band.
1: 그룹에 또 신뢰가 있어요. 뭐 박인수라든가 뭐 하여튼 그의
2: When we had singers in our band like Park In-su and Park Gwang-su, to name a few, the band tended to play and write music suited to the singer's style. However, when those guys became stars on their own, they went solo and left us with nothing. Everything was done around their style. After that happened a few times, I decided to sing myself and perform as a trio, with just a bassist and a drummer. We called ourselves Yupjun-deul to emphasize our Korean characteristics, and shouted out, Hanbanbogo Dubanbogo. We did it for the music, without any concern for commercial success.
0: Unlike Ad4's more sophisticated sound, Yupjun-deul went for a simple, in-your-face rock sound. Shin named his band the Yupjuns, after traditional brass coins of little value, thumbing his nose at the attitude Korean society had towards rock music and musicians at the time. Here, Shin Hyun-jun, professor of cultural studies and popular music studies at Seonggungwae University, explains more.
3: It shows the mindset by Korean rock musicians at the time. I always heard the rock music is Yankee music. It was easily associated with this sex, drug, and rock and roll. The rock musicians were mistreated as druggies or just influenced by the U.S. GI culture. I always heard the music has something to do with what is not desirable to Korean society. However, through the coining the term coins, Shin Jung-hyun reinvented rock sound with the Korean sentiments.
0: The Yupjuns outperformed their self-deprecating name and sold over 100,000 copies, and their success might have been a sign of rock's acceptance at last into Korea's cultural mainstream. The Yupjuns' smash hit was without a doubt Mien or The Beauty. It was a song people hummed in the street. Professor Choi Woo-hyuk explains the deep appeal of Mien.
4: The melody and the lyrics were very original from the Korean traditional 각소리 타령. You know, that was a kind of a beggar's song, which everybody knew. And he had the ability to make the very hooky melody and lyric into a new music.
0: Besides its commercial success, the smash hit song Mien blazed new trails in other ways as well. For example, the way it sang about love was a departure from the sentimental love songs of its day. Let's hear from Professor Shin Hyun-jun again.
3: And Mien is just a love song, right? And love is quite wild, right? It's different from the love in the normal Korean pop song at the time. For example, many Imi Ja Nahuna song. I like them as well, but it's kind of the longing for the lost love, unrequited love. It's quite sentimental and too emotional. Too emotional. However, Shin Jung-hyun's love song is just quite straightforward. I want to see you once, twice, three times. So that's why it appealed to many young people at the time. And even now.

0: Shin's legacy does not stop with his own music. He explored new territory with his own band. But along the way, he launched the careers of many of the 70s top stars. Let's hear from Professor Choi Woo-hyuk.
1: When he was working with the singers, he tend to become a different person. He focused more on how to make a big hit. That's where his ability of making a hooky melody and lyric came up to the scene.
0: Imagine Jimi Hendrix and Brian Wilson's talent in a single person, and you have an idea of Shin Jung-hyun's full impact on Korean music. The Shin Jung-hyun sound became a trademark of quality, and Shin brought the best out of his artists, finding their unique strengths and discovering hidden gems like soulful vocal masters Park In-soo and Chang Hyun, and haunting songstresses like Kim Jung-mi and Lee Jung-hwa. Despite all his musical ambitions, the music scene of the time was dominated by artists doing covers.

0: influence of Western music. But Shin wasn't interested in recycling. We asked Mark Russell, author of Pop Goes Korea, to explain Shin's reason for developing the Shin Jung-hyun sound.
1: Because at the time, music was played, well, start off playing on foreign army bases, so they were trying to be music that the foreign troops would be comfortable with. Now, Shin Jung-hyun was different because Shin Jung-hyun, much more than the other artists, was writing his own music and started developing his own scene that was different. He'd tried a couple times to different degrees of success, but only when he teamed up with the Pearl Sisters for that really big album, Nima, did it take off and become a whole thing in Korea.
0: Shin's effort to establish his own sound eventually paid off. But before Mi-in and the Yupjuns, before Shin found the right mix for his own band, he put himself on the map by producing an album for someone else. The Pearl Sisters were fresh-faced winners of a song contest when they first approached Shin, and for a year, they worked together. Yet he hadn't expected the Pearl Sisters to strike it big so suddenly. Shin explains in his 2006 autobiography, My Guitar Never Sleeps.
2: After hearing that I was leaving for Vietnam to advance my career, the Pearl Sisters asked me to make a final parting album. The result was their debut album, which had Nima, my dear, Donaya Harakasadam, the man who must leave. I was living with my family in a one-bedroom rental when someone came knocking on the door in the middle of the night. At the door stood King Bop, the Pearl Sisters' promoter. Shinyoung, Shinyoung, it's a hit. Nima is a hit. Nima is a hit. We have to cancel your flight to Vietnam. Because the album was a hit, I was asked to stay behind, but I had already signed a contract and received a down payment. Don't worry about the contract, King Bob said. I will see to it that you don't have to go.
0: The song, My Dear, or Nima, carried both the Pearl Sisters and Shin Jung-hyun to number one. Even producing hit after hit, Shin always brought his own style to it. Professor Choi Woo-hyuk explains how his music was different from everything else out there.
3: I could sense that the melody of his songs were very rhythmical. 기다려줘 by Jang Hyun, if you listen to the melody, that's really kind of a Motown-ish band style, like a gospel-influenced songs. 기다려줘, something like that. And he had the ability to put the Korean lyrics into the rhythm. And that's, I think, the geniusness of his songwriting ability.
0: Yet, more significant than the hits or the money, Shin helped his singers establish themselves as artists in their own right. Professor Shin Hyun-jun suggests this is one of Shin's true strengths as producer.
4: The case of Kim Chuja and Jang Hyun, it's obvious that music was Shin Jung-hyun's music, but he also gave a new identity and autonomy to the singer as well. Even though the later records by different producer or arranger was not good as the records produced by Shin Jung-hyun, but they also can manage their own careers. If I make comparison with Berry Gordy Jr. in Motown, Berry Gordy is quite well known, is very skillful at the bringing talents, but he was also good at managing the talents under his auspice. But the second thing was not the part of Shin Jung-hyun.
0: Though he was a true star maker, again and again, the singers Shin trained left his studio to work elsewhere. Despite his inability to hold on to his artists, Shin's peak from 1968 to 1970 produced an astonishing list of classic songs before he went silent in the mid-70s.

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2: For here or to go?
1: To go. Thanks.
2: How many paper cups did you use today? In Korea, about 14 billion paper cups are used annually, and most of us think these cups are recycled. But only 14% of them are being recycled. Due to the costly recycling process, required to separate the paper fiber from the plastic coating. Most paper cups are coated with polyethylene to ensure that they are waterproof, and it takes about 20 years for a paper cup to decompose. Take your own cup with you and help make the world greener.
3: For here or to go?
1: To go, please. Can you pour the coffee in my travel mug?

0: Washing our hands regularly and thoroughly has become an important practice in our everyday lives. Here are 6 steps to follow to make sure you get the most out of your hand washing routine.
1: 1. Rub hands palm to palm.
0: 2. Rub the back of the hands with the opposite palm. Repeat for both hands.
1: 3. Rub palm to palm with fingers interlaced.
0: 4. 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Repeat for both hands.
1: 5. Rub each thumb clasped in the opposite hand using a rotational movement.
0: And 6. 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Repeat for both hands.
2: Let's stay healthy this season by keeping our hands clean.

0: The story of government censorship and the persecution of Korea's first generation of rockers has been told in many places. But for now, suffice it to say, many of the most exciting musical voices of the 70s, including Shin's own, went silent due to bans, censorship, and imprisonment. After the crackdown loosened, though they were free to perform and record again, the mid-80s to mid-90s were a dark time for Korea's original rock stars. Younger stars were fresher and more appealing to younger audiences, and the music trends had moved towards more vibrant dance music based on the 80s new wave sounds. There was little room at the table for the psychedelic rockers of the 70s. From the 1980s to the mid-1990s, Korea underwent huge social and economic changes. In a country changing so rapidly, few wanted to look back to the bad old days of the past, as Professor Shin Hyun-jun explained.
1: After the political democratization and cultural liberalization, young people, they began not to be conscious of politics or something serious. Maybe the hot place at the time was Apguchong. You could see all kinds of global transnational sign and symbol in that area, and it became the hotbed for the new generation culture. That was the sign of time. The old days are gone. Great music, even in the old days, they were lumped together with something old.
0: Professor Choi Woo-hyuk remembers this time personally.
2: There was a lot of great FM pop music shows that you could observe a lot of new musics. Personally, I had a bad habit of only buying an LP of the pop, and when I wanted to listen to the Korean songs, I purchased the cassette tape. That was really bad.
0: Young people nearly dismissed Shin Jung-hyun's music as another relic of a bygone time, doomed to be forgotten as the older generation aged. However, before that could happen, a breath of new life came from an unexpected source. Of all places, that gasp of air came from across the East Sea. If Korean music fans in the 80s and 90s were indifferent to the music of the past, Japanese fans picked up where Korean fans had lost interest.
3: 1995, when I came here, in a CD shop, I asked her, "Oh, please give, I want to buy 70s Korean rock music, R-O-C-K. She said, "Oh, Sanlim, oh, Shin Jung-hyun." She brought me many CDs, Shin Jung-hyun and Yeop Sun-dul, and Sanlim, best album. Then back to Japan, in my house, I listened to the CD. The first one, Shin Jung-hyun and Yeop Sun-dul, first album. Oh my God! I was very, very surprised and shocked.
0: That was Sato Yukie, a Japanese man who came across Shin Jung-hyun's music by pure blind luck. 70s Korean rock records became a hot item among Japanese record collectors in the 1990s, some influenced by the enthusiasm of fans like Sato Yukie. We asked, as a musician himself, exactly what is it about Shin's music that surprises and amazes him?
3: He made the songs thinking about Korean character, tune, melody. So he wrote Bisogeyoin, Woman in the Rain. Ichi motal, Bisogeyoin. In the almost cases, Korean style and then foreign music style mixed, just fusion. But in Shin Jung-hyun, Korean music essence and then the foreign popular music essence shake and then mix and then make one thing.
0: To express his love for old Korean rock, Sato founded Gopchang Jeongol, a Shin Jung-hyun cover band made up of Japanese musicians. This is 곱창전골, meaning

0: He tells us about the time he got to play in front of the man, Shin Joon-hyun.
1: We played in front of Shin Joon-hyun in his Woodstock studio. But we played Angel El Hechigo, Breaking Fog, in front of Shin Joon-hyun. Shin Joon-hyun, he said to me, "Whoa, very good, very nice, yeah!" And then, "Whose song is this?" He asked me, "Oh, your song!" He was very happy when I first met him. Very, very thanks for me, he said. Because he didn't think foreign people praise his music. He has not thought once.
0: It was people like Sato who were the first sparks of retro movement in Korean music. Professor Shin describes how that spark of interest in the past grew into a full-blown flame.
2: And it just happened to be the Shin Joon-hyun's 60th birthday. Exactly, it was 1998, but the year before, some musicians, they organized some events for the tribute concert, and it was evolved into the releasing of the compilation tribute album by younger musicians. 1997, the Sanu Lim, they released their 13th album after quite a long hiatus. That album was quite influential to younger musicians. So that was kind of the re-evaluation of what was going on from the late 60s to the early 80s.
0: In 1997, a tribute was made in honor to Shin Joon-hyun by veteran musicians such as Kang San-hae and myself, Shinawi, Yun Do-yeon Band, Jung Won-young, and Pom Yeoreum Gaeul Gyeoul. After a cold, dark winter, Shin Joon-hyun was back on the scene.

0: One contributor to that tribute album was Professor Han Sang-won, an avid fan and student of Shin's music, also one of the first Korean musicians to study popular music abroad. Han brought Shin's music with him to Berklee College of Music in the 1980s. He tells us a story about impressing his colleagues and friends.
1: Yeah, I was playing some riff and they thought it was sort of like different. For instance, playing this kind of riff.

0: They actually asked me, where did you get that influence from? So I put his name on it and explained to him that he was sort of like soul and funk guitar player. I mean, talking about Shin. But he got a lot of influence from Korean traditional music. I told him he used to be my hero in Korea.
1: Han's sound was similar, yet different, from what his colleagues had heard before, which intrigued them. Professor Han explains how Shin's music shines in any cultural context.
0: He has that originality. I mean, he's different than others. He's not just copying Western music. In a good way, he really compromised the style of soul and Korean traditional music. I mean, so many other musicians who just imitate the Korean traditional music and just mixed with it. The difference is he's the one who proves that our blood is Korean. There is like spiritual way that he played in a Korean way.
1: It was 20 years ago that Professor Han caught his friend's interests with the sound of Korean rock. Today, thanks to the internet, curious listeners worldwide have unprecedented access to local scenes that were once nearly undiscoverable, and in today's globalized soul, right here where Shin once electrified club audiences, Western fans are discovering his music anew. For example, music writer Mark Russell.
2: I had been in Korea a little while, and when you first arrive, you first get hit by all the pop music everywhere and advertising jingles and the usual thing like that. And then one night when I was out with my friends, we were at a a Pojong Matcha soju tent, and they start playing this other music, this much more rocky music, which I had not been aware of at the time. And it was just wonderful. It was just so different and earthy and lo-fi, and I liked it a lot.
1: Even without understanding the language, Shin's music appeals to expats and international fans, and some are finding interesting ways to show their admiration. We met a scruffy-looking expat in Hongdae's famous playground, a favorite gathering place for street musicians. He was playing a familiar tune.

0: Nicholas is an expat busker who came to Korea 6 years ago. We asked him how he first discovered Shin's music.
1: I was in Korea for 5 years in Daejeon. There was a place near KAIST University where they had live music sometimes, and some students, they played one of his songs, and I just asked someone in the audience what that song was, because all the people were like really excited to hear it. It took me a while to like for it to register, but the more I started to look into Korean music, the more I was able to find out about his music and to look into it.
0: And why does Nicholas find his music fascinating?
1: What is interesting about his music is how he uses the blues, especially in that song Miam, in a way that connects it to Asian influences, like through the pentatonic scale, and how there's sort of that blend between the West and the East through that riff. He was a pioneer, you know. He was like the first people to create a Korean rock music, like a Korean rock identity.
0: Nicholas has a few songs by Shin in his repertoire, and he says the street crowds love hearing them, especially this song about the Vietnam War. Along with expat hippies, Shin's music is getting covered in foreign media like America's NPR, which published a Shin Jung-hyun playlist, England's The Guardian, The New York Times, and others. Starting in 2011, LA-based Light in the Attic Records released 4 albums of Shin Jung-hyun's music, leading with the compilation Beautiful Rivers and Mountains, the psychedelic rock sound of South Korea's Shin Jung-hyun. Here is Mr. Shin Jung-hyun on the first ever foreign release of his music.
2: 그 음반 회사는 이제 숨어있는 음악을 이렇게
3: This label is known for discovering gems from the past and re-releasing it worldwide. The songs in the compilation album are mostly from the 60s and 70s, which I used to play during my younger years. While they were searching, they stumbled upon my music and asked if they could release it. I was ecstatic, of course, told them to go ahead and said I was really honored.
0: Matt Sullivan is the CEO and co-founder of Light in the Attic Records. We asked why he chose to feature Shin on his label.
4: His music outside Korea, it seems crazy to us that he's not more well known. He should be up there with Jimi Hendrix and Eric Clapton and some of these other musicians that are so revered within rock and roll. His story is everything he went through, and he's still here. I mean, he's really a music revolutionary. So it was something that I felt needed to be shared with the rest of the world.
0: Mr. Sullivan also told us the very first song of Shin's that he listened to.
4: Yeah, the first time I heard Shin's music was about 3 years ago. A friend in Seattle sent me a link to check out the song The Sun by Kim Jong-mi. And I was absolutely floored. I had never heard music like that anywhere in the world. It's a beautiful acid folk song.
0: In 2013, that same song made an appearance over the closing credits of The Double, a dark, independent comedy starring Oscar nominee Jesse

0: Professor Shin has a theory as to why foreign music fans are drawn to the music of Shin Jun-hyun and Kim Jung-mi, which is neither as traditional as Arirang nor as new as K-pop.
1: My international friends, they say it's boring to visit Gangnam. But they are happy when they visit Bukchon, Seocheon, old part of Seoul. But as we know, the, for example, Hanok, it's not a traditional one. It's not Joseon Dynasty thing. Most of them were built in the early 20th century. It's just the early modern period. So it's modern, but in a different way. So I hope and I think that Korean popular music in the 60s, 70s can be regarded as something like that. You can sense the desire to become modern, but in different way, not just imitating international or global trend, and create something new.

0: out of being mixed up.
1: In 2006, Shin toured Korea and announced his official retirement from music. He left the fans who remembered him with one final concert series and a legacy slowly on the rise. He was ready to ride off into the sunset on his own terms. Though he'd said his farewells, Shin did not know that his story wasn't over yet. Eric Clapton, Jeff Beck, Eddie Van Halen, Yngwie Malmsteen, Stevie Ray Vaughan. These are five of six rock legends who were honored with a Fender Custom Shop Tribute Series guitar from the world's largest guitar maker. Who is the sixth? Mr. Shin himself explains an honor that he found deeply moving.
2: 삼정 기타 Fender에서 준다고 그래가지고 처음엔 뭐.
3: When they approached me, saying we want to honor you with a tribute guitar, and I thought they were joking at first. Then they followed up with what color I wanted and the body shape, the size of the frets, and asked for my autograph, which they were going to engrave in it. So I told them I didn't want a brand new looking guitar and asked them to make scratches on the guitar to make it look old because I'm old and rusted too. This handmade guitar sounded so beautiful. I used it as an excuse to come back and play again. Music is my calling, and all my life I never took it for granted. And look how it compensated me with my own signature guitar and a chance to perform with it. I realized if there is no rock music, there is no Shin Jung-hyun.
1: Despite this growing and sometimes amazing recognition from overseas, the Korean popular music mainstream can be hit or miss. Imagine a British music producer today who hadn't listened to the Beatles or who knew the tune Let It Be but didn't know where it was from. The idea is almost unthinkable, yet veteran female rocker Lia found exactly that situation here in Korea.
4: 제가 무슨 뭐 이렇게 신인들과 같이 하는 그런 오디션 프로그램에 한번 참가를 한 적이 있었는데요.
5: I participated in a TV talent program with singers who were making their debut and met up with the top arrangers for the program, who were mostly younger than myself but in their mid-30s. I told them I wanted to rearrange and perform Shin Jung-hyun's song, but they were not even aware of the song Bumpy or Spring Rain. I was like, how could this be? They knew a few songs like 빗속의 여인 or 니마, but didn't even know who the original composer was.
1: After her surprising encounter, Lia started working on the Shin Jung-hyun project, produced by Shin Dae-chul, his oldest son. Lia explains the project's importance, its name, and how pervasive, yet unnoticed, Shin's influence is.
4: 음악사에 있어서 이렇게 중요한 전환점을 맞게
5: Shin Jung-hyun was a turning point in the Korean music history and must not be forgotten. This sparked an interest in me and led to this long-term project. The first album is called Mangcho, Horsebeat. Horsebeat is different from Forget-Me-Nots. You know how we see white flowers on the streets like baby's breath, but it's so common we don't even know what it is. From spring to summer to early autumn, we see them all the time, and since it's everywhere, we forget its presence. That is why I decided to call it Mangcho, to refocus on what is taken for granted.

0: Korean artists on the indie music scene do a little better, recognizing Shin Jung-hyun in different ways, some with outright tributes and others by carrying on the work he began. Shin's footprints are all through groups like 눈뜨고 코베인, Mini Sisters, and Changgiha and the Faces. We went to Hongdae, home of Korea's biggest underground music scene, to see if Shin Jung-hyun was being taken for granted by the musicians there.
1: Hey guys, my name is Angie from band Wastage Janis in the Hongdae scene. When I was 22 years old, I go to his

0: My name is Myung-Hwan Chang from Kukdo Guitarist. Jin Jin-hyun's sound. Wow, great! This is amazing!
1: It appears that Shin Jung-hyun's music is an important part of the way modern Korean music understands itself and its heritage. While past and present intersect through modern artists' work, Korea's local and global fans interact as well. Mark Russell told us about the interaction between the international and Korean audiences and how they feed each other.
2: There is Korean indie music that does really well outside of Korea, like Jambinai or Jukjuk Grunge, Glencheck. But a lot of those groups don't do as well in Korea. Sometimes international audiences like something, and then local audiences start going, well, why? What is interesting about that? Sato Yukie and his Japanese friends, their interest in Shin Jung-hyun's music was really, really important for bringing back interest in Korea.
1: Thanks to the internet technology, geography is no longer a barrier between great music and potential fans. But if not for one missed opportunity, international interest in Shin Jung-hyun might have started much, much earlier than the 1990s. While starring on the 8th Army stage, an American music label sent Shin an invitation to sign in America. But Shin's band leader hid the letter from him for a whole year. There's no telling how Korean pop music history might have unfolded if Shin had brought his music to America. Such a lost opportunity leaves tantalizing questions of what could have been. When we asked Mark Russell to identify a specific quality that gives Shin Jung-hyun his appeal and staying power, here's what he said.
2: Well, the specific quality is quality. It happens over and over again all over the world. It takes time for the good stuff to rise up.
1: Does his appeal come from the strange yet familiar sound of a Korean take on a Western music genre? Does great music simply speak for itself? Is it his laser focus on creating an original sound rather than pandering to club crowds that make his music stand out even decades later and oceans away? Shin Jung-hyun's story is winding and indirect, but after all the missed chances and could-have-beens, his music is meaningful again. To fans, to collectors, to musical explorers from many countries, to anyone looking for a deeper expression of Korea's musical spirit than K-pop's cotton candy hooks. And most importantly, for Korean musicians, he is an anchor, connecting modern music with their Korean heritage, reminding young players that chasing an original vision is worth it. Because of his commitment to originality, Shin Jung-hyun's story is still being told. His wild solos, gutsy riffs, and surprising melodies are coming alive for a new generation of fans and artists. He has found his rightful place in the Hall of Legends, and we can finally say for sure, he is not going anywhere.

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2: On this Soul Smarts, elevator safety. Elevators make our daily lives more comfortable. 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To protect yourself from any potential accidents, there are simple rules you can follow. 1. 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Don't shake the doors or lean on them. 3. Make sure not too many people get on the elevator. Also, refrain from loading way heavier things than the elevator can handle. For those who take care of elevators, check for any

0: 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Most importantly, post a list of things that are allowed or banned inside an elevator with the contact information to be reached in emergency cases.
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Seoul is quickly evolving into a bicycle-friendly city, inviting residents and visitors alike to hop on and take on the streets. Before you go off to explore the city yourself, keep in mind the following. Bicycles are classified as a vehicle and must ride on roads or designated bike paths. They are not allowed on pedestrian sidewalks under any circumstance, must signal when turning, and maintain a safe stopping distance. Remember to dismount your bike before crossing a pedestrian crosswalk, and of course, to always wear a well-fitted helmet. Here's to staying safe while cycling around Seoul.

0: 即将播出中文广播节目《首尔我来了》的重播。
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Welcome to your daily Kickstarter Morning Groove. It is Saturday, and that means it's time to kick back, relax, and let the good times roll. 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

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So do yourself a favor and stick around with me for the next 2 hours. During this time, we will be dishing out fun talks, sharing captivating stories, and of course, serving up the best music to put that extra spring in your step.

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You can still send in your messages and song requests. 사연과 신청곡 남겨주시면 저희가 잘 모아두었다가 소개해드리도록 하겠습니다. 문자번호 샵1013으로 남겨주세요. 짧은 문자 50원, 긴 문자는 100원입니다. 그리고 오픈 채팅방도 있으니까 많이 들어와 주시고요. We're gonna now get it started with Morning Groove Highlights.

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Please listen up to find out. Somebody's going to obviously read out the lyrics for you. And of course, you have to listen carefully to guess the title of the song that the person is reading out loud. 여러분들, 오늘도 우리 출연자 게스트가 읽어주는 가사 잘 들어보시고요. 이 노래 가사 뭐지? 아, 이 노래 제목이 뭐지? 한번 떠오르신다면 정답을 맞춰주시면 감사하겠습니다. 가사를 듣다 보면은 아 이렇게 생각이 아마 나실 거예요. 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Welcome to the studio, Rosa Diaz. 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I see you. 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I want to dance. Clock strikes up on the hour, and the sun begins to fade. Ay, qué rápido. Still enough time to figure out how to chase my blues away. Vamos, bonita. Yo soy muy bonita. I'm very, very bonita. 나 너무 예쁘다. I've done a ride up till now. And it's the light of day that shows me how. And when the night falls, ay, mi amor. 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I wanna dance with somebody. I feel very, very sexy this morning. I wanna dance with somebody. 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I want to dance. I want to bailar. 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I'm very, very bonita this morning. I feel pretty. So I want to dance. I want to feel the heat with somebody. Ay, que calor, amigo. J-Lo, come on. Come to Korea and dance with me. Because I wanna dance with somebody. 아, 갑자기 눈 마주쳐가지고 민망해졌어. 끝입니다. It's over. Thank you. 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So I was outside the studio, listening, not quite listening. So yeah, it's your job to guess the song title, everyone. 과연 이 노래 제목이 무엇인지 지금부터 get busy, send in your answers. 문자번호 샵 1013으로 보내주세요. Let's now take a listen to a song.

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4: How many paper cups did you use today? 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
2: 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Most importantly, post a list of things that are allowed or banned inside an elevator with the contact information to be reached in emergency cases.
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0: Washing our hands regularly and thoroughly has become an important practice in our everyday lives. Here are 6 steps to follow to make sure you get the most out of your hand washing routine.
1: 1. Rub hands palm to palm.
0: 2. Rub the back of the hands with the opposite palm. Repeat for both hands.
1: 3. Rub palm to palm with fingers interlaced.
0: 4. 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Repeat for both hands.
1: 5. Rub each thumb clasped in the opposite hand using a rotational movement.
0: And 6. Rub fingertips into the palm of the opposite hand to clean under your fingernails. Repeat for both hands.
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All right, Morning Groovers, welcome to the second hour of Morning Groove. 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We're going to continue with Saturday's edition of Morning Groove. But if you want to talk to me, if you want to leave any song requests, do that by leaving your comments to sharp1013. It is 51 per message and 101 for longer messages. 사연과 신청곡은 문자번호 샵1013으로 남겨주세요. 짧은 문자 50원, 긴 문자는 100원이고요. 저희가 잘 모아두었다가 나중에 소개해드리도록 하겠습니다. Alright, let's continue with Morning Groove Highlights.

can breathe, it's your life dream. 굉장히 로맨틱한 노래입니다. Sooner or later it's over. I just don't wanna miss you tonight. 왜 이렇게 낮아요 이거?

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1: Washing my face in the bathroom, 86 grams. 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
2: That's the sound of greenhouse gas adding up as we live our everyday lives. These numbers are known as carbon footprints, which refers to the amount of greenhouse gas that are emitted during the creation of products or services.
1: If my everyday life produces that much carbon dioxide, then how much more greenhouse gas will be emitted through other activities?
2: It's impossible to completely get rid of our carbon footprints, but one way we can help reduce the amount of carbon dioxide in the air will be using products that are certified to have low carbon footprints.
1: Now that's another way I help save the planet.

Reckless driving is a serious traffic offense involving a willful disregard for the safety of persons and property. Ignoring traffic lights, crossing lanes, making illegal U-turns, going over the speed limit, and accelerating dangerously are all considered as reckless driving. Reckless driving is punished by law, and violators face up to 1 year in prison as well as a 5 million won fine. When convicted of reckless driving, may also be prohibited from driving a motor vehicle for a period not exceeding a year. Let this be a reminder to stay safe and mindful of the safety of others while on the road.

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2: 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Seoul is abundant in number of rentable recreational spaces that serve its residents in a wide range of purposes. This covers all areas of recreation, including fitness facilities, such as soccer fields, basketball courts, and baseball parks, and multi-purpose amenities like camping sites and backdrops for filming. 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

0: The perfect weather during the fall season calls for outdoor activities. But just because the summertime has passed, it doesn't mean we should put our guards down.
1: Even during the fall season, we must be aware of food poisoning, which can be common around this time. So what can you do?
0: Always wash your hands and utensils before cooking. Also, make sure your food is cooked well and that you don't leave your food out for long periods of time.
1: For packed food, do not leave it inside the car or trunk. Instead, keep it fresh by putting it in a cooler or an ice pack.
0: Following simple tips like these will ensure you a pleasant outing.

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like the Curry, Steph and Aisha. But we more like Belly, Tommy and Keisha. Gave you TLC, you wanna creep and pulled out my whole heart to a

I was here before all of this. Guess you acting out now, you got an audience. Tell me where your mind is, drop a pin, what's the coordinates? You might have a fortune, but you lose me, you still gonna be misfortunate.

0: Emergency. At this number, the Emergency Medical Information Center has multilingual staff members that speak English, Japanese, Chinese, and Korean. The trained staff can give medical advice over the phone and directly connect you with emergency services. You can also call for general medical questions, such as nearby hospitals and clinics. The service is available around the clock. 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

Seoul is quickly evolving into a bicycle-friendly city, inviting residents and visitors alike to hop on and take on the streets. Before you go off to explore the city yourself, keep in mind the following. Bicycles are classified as a vehicle and must ride on roads or designated bike paths. They are not allowed on pedestrian sidewalks under any circumstance, must signal when turning, and maintain a safe stopping distance. Remember to dismount your bike before crossing a pedestrian crosswalk, and of course, to always wear a well-fitted helmet. Here's to staying safe while cycling around Seoul.

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This is your DJ, producer EQ, here to ease you into the weekend. We're usually live every Monday to Friday from 10 to 12, but today is Saturday, highlight edition day. Whether you missed a moment or just want to relive the vibes, we've handpicked the finest moments from the past week for you. 한 주 동안 1012, 1013의 최고의 순간들을 모은 하이라이트 에디션입니다. 반갑습니다. In the first hour, we'll revisit the music boutique, my personal hand-curated lineup of sounds for your musical hunger. So settle in, take a breath, and let 101.2, 101.3 be the soundtrack to your Saturday.

So you're listening to Atomic Habits 듣고 계시죠? 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And this track by Scary Goldings features one of my favorite guitarists, John Scofield, jazz guitarist John Scofield. 아까 또 이제 그 Prince jazz bassist라고 말씀드렸었죠. I just mentioned the track before Atomic Habits, the bassist Mono Neon, the Prince session bassist. He is part of this song as well. 그래서 와, fantastic musician that's going to participate in this song. 그래서 한번 들어볼게요. 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Featuring John Scofield and Mono Neon. This song is titled Cornish Hen. 1, 2, 3.

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Yeah, that is the sound of a Hammond organ played by Larry Golding, the leader of the project, the Scary Goldings. 예전에 I believe we did a special on

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1: Earthquakes strike without warning, at any time of year. It is important to familiarize yourself with safety measures beforehand, so that you can keep yourself and your loved ones safe. Along with the three-step practice of drop, cover, and hold on, here are some tips based on your situation.
2: If indoors, get under a table to protect your body. Wait until the shaking stops to safely get outside. If in an elevator, press the buttons for all floors and get off as soon as possible. Use the stairs until you safely exit the building. If you cannot drop to the ground, protect your head from falling objects while staying away from windows and hanging objects.
1: Taking precautions is crucial. Regularly talk over and practice what to do with your family members.

Reckless driving is a serious traffic offense involving a willful disregard for the safety of persons and property. Ignoring traffic lights, crossing lanes, making illegal U-turns, going over the speed limit, and accelerating dangerously are all considered as reckless driving. Reckless driving is punished by law, and violators face up to 1 year in prison as well as a 5 million won fine. When convicted of reckless driving, may also be prohibited from driving a motor vehicle for a period not exceeding a year. Let this be a reminder to stay safe and mindful of the safety of others while on the road.

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2: In this Soul Smarts, the Seoul Museum of Art. Want to explore Seoul but not sure where to begin?Here's a suggestion for those that are interested in checking out noteworthy architecture, the Seoul Museum of Art. Located in Junggu, the museum is known for its historical significance as well as its mixture of architectural

styles. Inside, the museum features seasonal exhibits as well as low or no-cost public art classes. There are multiple exhibits going on across its grounds, some needing reservations.

0: Autumn is the perfect season to go hiking, seeing colorful leaves and feeling the cool breeze.
1: But as invigorating as hiking can be, it also carries some real risks.
0: Minimize your odds of encountering an emergency while hiking with these simple tips.
1: First, start hiking as early as possible and finish before the sunset. The sun goes down earlier in the autumn than it does in the summer. Take extra clothes for the temperature difference throughout the day.
0: Walk carefully on trails covered with fallen leaves, as it becomes quite slippery. And in case of an emergency, dial 119 to get help.
1: Keep these tips in mind for a nice autumn hike and stay safe.

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1: Hello, cuties. DJ EQ입니다. Hour number two, let's go. This is 101.2 101.3, producer DJ EQ right here with you. So celebrating 63rd anniversary of Broadcasting Day here in Korea, for the second half of the show, I'll be presenting a special documentary about Mr. 신중현. 제가 TBS EFM PD로 17년을 일해왔는데요. 그중 가장 기억에 남고 가장 나름 자랑스럽게 생각하는 그 방송이 이 바로 신중현 선생님에 대한 다큐멘터리 신중현 The Heart and Soul of Modern Korean Music입니다. In my 17 years as a producer at TBS EFM, there's one program that remains especially close to my heart and one that I'm still incredibly proud of. It's a documentary titled 신중현 The Heart and Soul of Modern Korean Music. 물론 제작한 지 10년도 넘었지만 신중현 선생님이 한국 대중음악에 끼친 영향력은 여전히 유효하거나 오히려 더 견고해진 그런 느낌의 지금입니다. It was produced more than a decade ago, but the influence of 신중현's music has had on Korean popular music remains as significant as ever, perhaps even more so today. 다큐멘터리를 제작할 그 당시에는 이 한국의 대중음악에 대해 알고 싶어하는 외국인들을 위한 이 영어 콘텐츠로 제작을 했지만 지금 와서 드는 생각은 우리도 다시 곱씹어서 생각해봐야 하는 우리 대중음악 역사의 중요한 일부분이라고 생각합니다. At the time, I made this documentary in English for international listeners who wanted to learn more about Korean music and its roots. But looking back now, I realize this isn't just a story for people discovering Korean music from the outside. It's also part of our own musical history and legacy that deserve to be revisited, remembered, and appreciated. 다큐멘터리를 위해 도와주신 수많은 분들을 일일이 언급할 수는 없지만 다시 한번 감사의 마음을 전하고 싶습니다. 나레이션은 넥스트의 기타리스트이신 김세왕 씨가 담당해 주셨습니다. There are so many people who generously contributed to this documentary that I can't possibly name them all here, but I'd like to once again express my sincere gratitude to everyone who helped bring it to life. And the narration was provided by Kim Se-hwang, James Kim, guitarist of Next. 그럼 시작해 보겠습니다. So now let's travel back through history of Korean popular music. Here is 신중현, the heart and soul of modern Korean music.
4: Articles call him not just an artist, an auteur, and performer, producer, songwriter, and Svengali.

He is compared to the Beatles, Jimi Hendrix, Brian Wilson, and Jefferson Airplane in the New York Times, The Independent, and The Guardian. Meanwhile, NPR, Spin Magazine, and other sources worldwide heap praise on him. Is it for a superstar from London or New York? Nope. For a Korean, in fact. And not a K-pop producer or star. Not even that guy with all the YouTube records. It is the godfather of Korean rock, whose career peaked in the 1970s, whose legacy is steadily gaining steam, not just in Korea, but worldwide.

0: 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The narration is by guitarist Kim Se-hwan.
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2: Rock's first inroad to Korea was through AFKN Radio, the U.S. Armed Forces Korea Network, which brought jazz, soul, and rock to Korea. And to the ears of Korean musicians, Shin Joon-hyun was a devoted listener. While the Armed Forces Radio inspired them, the U.S. military also supported Korean musicians in another way. To entertain the troops, the military brass ran a stage show that employed Korean musicians, one of the best gigs in the country. After passing the audition by nailing the Elvis song, All Shook Up, Shin Joon-hyun started out as backup for bandleader Kim Kwang-soo, who led the most popular club band at the time. His chances to shine came when the audience requested the song by The Ventures, and Shin seized the moment. His performance earned him a standing ovation, a pay raise, a regular solo, and a name for himself. Under the aliases Hickey Shin and Jackie Shin, Shin Joon-hyun's star started to rise. But he grew restless, covering Western songs for American soldiers. 1958 was the year Shin Joon-hyun and his band recorded their debut, Hickey Shin Instrumental, the first guitar album in Korean music history. Here is guitarist Choi Woo-hyuk, a professor of contemporary music at Paek-suk University, on Hickey Shin Instrumental.
3: It was recorded by the portable recorder, not in a public studio. So the recording quality was not really good. When you listen to the album, you can hear a lot of jazz influence in his playing, such as Charlie Christian, T-Bone Walker, who is a Texas-style country blues guitarist, and I could hear the phrasing and lines of Charlie Christian and T-Bone Walker in his playing.
2: It is easy to hear the Western jazz influence on this record, but Shin's musical heritage found its way into the songs too, to Professor Choi.
3: I think the greatness of Shin Joon-hyun is he always pursued the originality. Even in this first album, from the beginning, the repertoires were Korean folk songs and very simple melodies of Korean traditional songs. And he interpreted the melody in his own style.
2: Here's an example. This warm tune, Dalmajung, or Watching the Moon, will sound familiar to our Korean listeners. Its origin is a Korean children's folk song. Styles from overseas shared space with tunes from back home. The second track, named Twist Arirang, interprets the classic Korean traditional melody, Arirang, for a new audience. Unfortunately, Western guitar music was a tough sell at the time in Korea, and Hickey Shin Instrumental never got a foothold. There are different types of guitarists. Blues-influenced players like Eric Clapton or Keith Richards rely on feeling, passion, and great riffs. Technical players like Eddie Van Halen or Joe Satriani are fast and precise. As a guitarist, Shin belonged to the first group, putting soul and swagger above speed and flair. We spoke with Shin Yun-chul, Shin Joon-hyun's second son and a renowned guitarist in his own right. He gave us this take on his father's playing.
4: 뭔가 좀 단순한 것 같지만 굉장히 힘이
5: His playing is very simple, but very powerful, and it is totally unpredictable. Even when he plays at a low volume, it sounds so loud. I don't know what it is, but it sounds completely different from what a player at my level plays.
2: That describes Shin Jung-hyun's tone, the guitar's voice. The technique describes a player's speed and accuracy, and players who specialize in speedy playing are called technicians. One of Korea's best technicians, Lee Hyun-seok, gives an example here.
6: To play fast, you need a lot of dedication and time into practicing. However, slow playing can be equally challenging to get the right feel.
2: Such soloing skill is impressive, but Lee says Shin Jung-hyun is a different breed of player. What would fans of technical playing think of him?
6: Those people who try to play like Yngwie, Steve Vai, Satriani, they say Shin Jung-hyun is kind of sloppy. As a guitar player, Shin Jung-hyun was more like Jimmy Page. Jimmy Page makes a lot of noises and many mistakes. They don't think about the techniques or how fast they gotta play. They're more focused on songwriting, and their riffs were really incredible. They just came out of space or something, you know?
2: The word riff means the main musical theme in a rock song, and the great guitarists are all remembered for their signature riffs. Let me demonstrate some classic rock riffs you might recognize.

0: That's Shin's signature riff from his biggest hit, Mean. As a guitarist myself, I've got to say, what a riff! It's loud and energetic. It kicks off a great groove and dives into the song. Lee Hyun-suk explained a little more about what makes these riffs great.
1: These kind of riffs are really easy to play, but it's really hard to make. Those kind of riffs, it's like 20 or 30 years later, everybody tried to play those kind of riffs and tried to make that kind of riffs, you know?
0: A great riff needs a great song and a great band to truly shine. Shin Jung-hyun was constantly in search of the right band to express his musical ideas. In 1963, the year the Beatles debuted with the album Please, Please Me, Shin formed his own band, Ad 4, aiming at mainstream commercial success with Korean listeners. In a previous interview with TBS FM, here is what Mr. Shin Jung-hyun himself told us about Ad 4's first album.
2: 근데 이제 우리는 관심이 없었거든요. 사실은 이 89 음악을 계속 하면서 그룹.
3: At first, we weren't interested in the Beatles format because we all played in various bands in the 8th Army clubs. The Beatles did things nicely with identical haircuts and coordinated clothes. We just wore whatever we liked. Wore our hair long or short or whatever. We just had fun playing as a band. But the Beatles had a more systematic style that led them to worldwide success. At first, I thought, who the heck are these guys? But as I saw the impact they were having worldwide, we said, hey, let's try that too, and formed Ad 4. As for the songs, I did it in my style, with songs I'd been writing since the 50s, like Bisuge Yoin or Kopi Hanjan. We were hopeful at the time, but we got such a cold reception that Ad 4 eventually broke up.
0: Ad 4's debut was the first Korean rock album of all original songs, and despite praise from critics and music fans, rival bands He-Boys and Kokiri Brothers were more successful. Here is Professor Choi Woo-hyuk on the album's commercial reception.
4: I think that Ad 4 was too early for listeners of the time, because people weren't ready for rock bands yet. At the time, most of the popular songs were trot-based, and they sang very straight. And if you listen to this album, the vocalist, he sang with a style that's very shocking for the time.

0: though too far ahead of its time for commercial success. Ad 4 made songs like 빗속의 여인, The Lady in the Rain, and this one, 내 속을 태우는 구려, One Cup of Coffee, that became more popular after other artists covered them. Finally, he found fame with the Yupjuns, like the Jimi Hendrix Experience and The Who. Shin Jung-hyun and the Yupjuns were a classic three-piece band. Mr. Shin Jung-hyun explains why Yupjun-deul started out as a three-piece band.
1: 그룹에 또 신뢰가 있어요. 뭐 박인수라든가 뭐 하여튼 그의
2: When we had singers in our band like Park In-su and Park Gwang-su, to name a few, the band tended to play and write music suited to the singer's style. However, when those guys became stars on their own, they went solo and left us with nothing. Everything was done around their style. After that happened a few times, I decided to sing myself and perform as a trio, with just a bassist and a drummer. We called ourselves Yupjun-deul, to emphasize our Korean characteristics, and shouted out, Hanbanbogo Dubanbogo. We did it for the music, without any concern for commercial success.
0: Unlike Ad4's more sophisticated sound, Yupjun-deul went for a simple, in-your-face rock sound. Shin named his band the Yupjuns, after traditional brass coins of little value, thumbing his nose at the attitude Korean society had towards rock music and musicians at the time. Here, Shin Hyun-jun, professor of cultural studies and popular music studies at Seonggonghae University, explains more.
3: It shows the mindset by Korean rock musicians at the time. I always heard the rock music is Yankee music. It was easily associated with this sex, drug, and rock and roll. The rock musicians were mistreated as druggies or just influenced by the U.S. GI culture. I always heard the music has something to do with what is not desirable to Korean society. However,

0: through the coining the term coins, 신중현 reinvented rock sound with the Korean sentiments.
1: The Yupjuns outperformed their self-deprecating name and sold over 100,000 copies, and their success might have been a sign of rock's acceptance at last into Korea's cultural mainstream. The Yupjuns' smash hit was without a doubt "Mian" or "The Beauty." It was a song people hummed in the street. Professor Choi Woo-hyuk explains the deep appeal of "Mian."
2: The melody and the lyrics were very original from the Korean traditional "gaksori taryong." You know, that was a kind of a beggar's song, which everybody knew. And he had the ability to make the very hooky melody and lyric into a new music.
1: Besides its commercial success, the smash hit song "Mian" blazed new trails in other ways as well. For example, the way it sang about love was a departure from the sentimental love songs of its day. Let's hear from Professor Shin Hyun-jun again.
0: "Mian" is just a love song, right? And love is quite wild, right? It's different from the love in the normal Korean pop song at the time. For example, many Imija Lahuna song, I like them as well, but it's kind of the longing for the lost love, unrequited love. It's quite sentimental and too emotional. Too emotional. However, Shin Joo-hyun's love song is just quite straightforward. I want to see you once, twice, three times. So that's why it appealed to many young people at the time. And even now.

0: Shin's legacy does not stop with his own music. He explored new territory with his own band. But along the way, he launched the careers of many of the 70s top stars. Let's hear from Professor Choi Woo-hyuk.
1: When he was working with the singers, he tend to become a different person. He focused more on how to make a big hit. That's where his ability of making a hooky melody and lyric came up to the scene.
0: Imagine Jimi Hendrix and Brian Wilson's talent in a single person, and you have an idea of Shin Jung-hyun's full impact on Korean music. The Shin Jung-hyun sound became a trademark of quality, and Shin brought the best out of his artists, finding their unique strengths and discovering hidden gems like soulful vocal masters Park In-soo and Chang Hyun, and haunting songstresses like Kim Jung-mi and Lee Jung-hwa. Despite all his musical ambitions, the music scene of the time was dominated by artists doing covers of Western music, but Shin wasn't interested in recycling. We asked Mark Russell, author of Pop Goes Korea, to explain Shin's reason for developing the Shin Jung-hyun sound.
2: Because at the time, music was played, well, start off playing on foreign army bases, so they were trying to be music that the foreign troops would be comfortable with. Now, Shin Jung-hyun was different because Shin Jung-hyun, much more than the other artists, was writing his own music and started developing his own scene that was different. He tried a couple times to different degrees of success, but only when he teamed up with the Pearl Sisters for that really big album, Nima, did it take off and become a whole thing in Korea.
0: Shin's effort to establish his own sound eventually paid off. But before Mi-in and the Yupjuns, before Shin found the right mix for his own band, he put himself on the map by producing an album for someone else.

The Pearl Sisters were fresh-faced winners of a song contest when they first approached Shin, and for a year, they worked together. Yet he hadn't expected the Pearl Sisters to

0: strike it big so suddenly. Shin explains in his 2006 autobiography, My Guitar Never Sleeps.
1: After hearing that I was leaving for Vietnam to advance my career, the Pearl Sisters asked me to make a final parting album. The result was their debut album, which had Nima, My Dear, Donaya Harkas Adam, The Man Who Must Leave. I was living with my family in a one-bedroom rental when someone came knocking on the door in the middle of the night. At the door stood King Bop, the Pearl Sisters' promoter. Shinyoung, Shinyoung, it's a hit. Nima is a hit. Nima is a hit. We have to cancel your flight to Vietnam. Because the album was a hit, I was asked to stay behind, but I had already signed a contract and received a down payment. Don't worry about the contract, King Bok said. I will see to it that you don't have to go.
0: The song, My Dear, or Nima, carried both the Pearl Sisters and Shin Jung-hyun to number one. Even producing hit after hit, Shin always brought his own style to it. Professor Choi Woo-hyuk explains how his music was different from everything else out there.
2: I could sense that the melody of his songs were very rhythmical. 기다려줘 by Jang Hyun, if you listen to the melody, that's really kind of a Motown-ish band style, like a gospel-influenced songs. 기다려줘, something like that. And he had the ability to put the Korean lyrics into the rhythm. And that's, I think, the geniusness of his songwriting ability.
0: Yet, more significant than the hits or the money, Shin helped his singers establish themselves as artists in their own right. Professor Shin Hyun-jun suggests this is one of Shin's true strengths as producer.
3: The case of Kim Chu-cha and Jang Hyun, it's obvious that music was Shin Jung-hyun's music, but he also gave a new identity and autonomy to singer as well. Even though the later records by different producer or arranger was not good as the records produced by Shin Jung-hyun, but they also can manage their own careers. If I make comparison with Berry Gordy Jr. in Motown. Berry Gordy is quite well known, is very skillful at bringing talents. But he was also good at managing the talents under his auspice. But the second thing was not part of Shin Jung-hyun.
0: Though he was a true star maker, again and again, the singers Shin trained left his studio to work elsewhere. Despite his inability to hold on to his artists, Shin's peak from 1968 to 1970 produced an astonishing list of classic songs before he went silent in the mid-70s.

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1: Hi, can I have an Americano, please?
2: For here or to go?
1: To go. Thanks.
3: How many paper cups did you use today? In Korea, about 14 billion paper cups are used annually, and most of us think these cups are recycled. But only 14% of them are being recycled. Due to the costly recycling process, required to separate the paper fiber from the plastic coating. Most paper cups are coated with polyethylene to ensure that they are waterproof, and it takes about 20 years for a paper cup to decompose. Take your own cup with you and help make the world greener.
2: For here or to go?
1: To go, please. Can you pour the coffee in my travel mug?

0: Washing our hands regularly and thoroughly has become an important practice in our everyday lives. Here are 6 steps to follow to make sure you get the most out of your hand washing routine.
1: 1. Rub hands palm to palm.
0: 2. Rub the back of the hands with the opposite palm. Repeat for both hands.
1: 3. Rub palm to palm with fingers interlaced.
0: 4. Get the back of your fingers by rubbing interlocked fingers into your palm. Repeat for both hands.
1: 5. Rub each thumb clasped in the opposite hand using a rotational movement.
0: And 6. Rub fingertips into the palm of the opposite hand to clean under your fingernails. Repeat for both hands.
2: Let's stay healthy this season by keeping our hands clean.

0: story of government censorship and the persecution of Korea's first generation of rockers has been told in many places. But for now, suffice it to say, many of the most exciting musical voices of the 70s, including Shin's own, went silent due to bans, censorship, and imprisonment. After the crackdown loosened, though they were free to perform and record again, the mid-80s to mid-90s were a dark time for Korea's original rock stars. Younger stars were fresher and more appealing to younger audiences, and the music trends had moved towards more vibrant dance music based on the 80s new wave sounds. There was little room at the table for the psychedelic rockers of the 70s. From the 1980s to the mid-1990s, Korea underwent huge social and economic changes. In a country changing so rapidly, few wanted to look back to the bad old days of the past, as Professor Shin Hyun-jun explained.
1: After the political democratization and cultural liberalization, young people they began not to be conscious of politics or something serious. Maybe the hot place at the time was Apgujeong. You could see all kinds of global transnational sign and symbol in that area. And it became the hotbed for the new generation culture. That was the sign of time. The old days are gone. Great music, even in the old days, they were lumped together with something old.
0: Professor Choi Woo-hyuk remembers this time personally.
2: There was a lot of great FM pop music shows that you could observe a lot of new musics. Personally, I had a bad habit of only buying an LP of the pop, and when I wanted to listen to the Korean songs, I purchased the cassette tape. That was really bad.
0: Young people nearly dismissed Shin Jung-hyun's music as another relic of a bygone time, doomed to be forgotten as the older generation aged. However, before that could happen, a breath of new life came from an unexpected source. Of all places, that gasp of air came from across the East Sea. If Korean music fans in the 80s and 90s were indifferent to the music of the past, Japanese fans picked up where Korean fans had lost interest.
3: 1995, when I came here, in a CD shop, I asked her, "Oh, please give, I want to buy 70s Korean rock music, ROCK. She said, "Oh, San Lim, oh, Shin Jung-hyun." She brought me many CDs, Shin Jung-hyun and Yeop Sun-dul, and San Lim, best album. Then back to Japan, and in my house, I listened to the CD. The first one, Shin Jung-hyun and Yeop Sun-dul, first album. Oh my God! I was very, very surprised and shocked.
0: That was Sato Yukie, a Japanese man who came across Shin Jung-hyun's music by pure blind luck. 70s Korean rock records became a hot item among Japanese record collectors in the 1990s. Some influenced by the enthusiasm of fans like Sato Yukie. We asked, as a musician himself, exactly what is it about Shin's music that surprises and amazes him?
3: He made the songs thinking about Korean character, tune, melody. So he wrote Bisogeyoin, Woman in the Rain. Ichimota Bisogeyoin. In almost cases, Korean style and then foreign music style mixed, just fusion. But in Shin Jung-hyun, Korean music essence and then the foreign popular music essence shake and then mix and then make one thing.
0: To express his love for old Korean rock, Sato founded Gopchang Jeongol, a Shin Jung-hyun cover band made up of Japanese musicians. This is 곱창전골, Mian.

0: He tells us about the time he got to play in front of the man, Shin Joon-hyun.
1: We played in front of Shin Joon-hyun in his Woodstock studio. But we played Angelo Hechigo, Breaking Fog, in front of Shin Joon-hyun. Shin Joon-hyun, he said to me, "Whoa, very good, very nice, yeah!" And then, "Whose song is this?" He asked me, "Oh, your song!" He was very happy when I first met him. Very, very thanks for me, he said. Because he didn't think foreign people praise his music. He has not thought once.
0: It was people like Sato who were the first sparks of retro movement in Korean music. Professor Shin describes how that spark of interest in the past grew into a full-blown flame.
2: And it just happened to be the Shin Joon-hyun's 60th birthday. Exactly, it was 1998, but the year before, some musicians, they organized some events for the tribute concert, and it was evolved into the releasing of the compilation tribute album by younger musicians. 1997, the Sanu Lim, they released their 13th album after quite a long hiatus. That album was quite influential to younger musicians. So that was kind of the re-evaluation of what was going on from the late 60s to the early 80s.
0: In 1997, a tribute was made in honor to Shin Joon-hyun by veteran musicians such as Kang San-hae and myself, Hinawi, Yun Do-yeon Band, Jung Won-young, and Pom Yeoreum Gaeul Gyeoul. After a cold, dark winter, Shin Joon-hyun was back on the scene.

0: One contributor to that tribute album was Professor Han Sang-won, an avid fan and student of Shin's music, also one of the first Korean musicians to study popular music abroad. Han brought Shin's music with him to Berklee College of Music in the 1980s. He tells us a story about impressing his colleagues and friends.
1: Yeah, I was playing some riff and they thought it was sort of like different. For instance, playing this kind of riff.

0: they actually asked me, where did you get that influence from? So I put his name on it and explained to him that he was sort of like soul and funk guitar player. I mean, talking about Shin. But he got a lot of influence from Korean traditional music. I told him he used to be my hero in Korea.
1: Han's sound was similar, yet different, from what his colleagues had heard before, which intrigued them. Professor Han explains how Shin's music shines in any cultural context.
0: He has that originality. I mean, he's different than others. He's not just copying Western music. In a good way, he really compromised the style of soul and Korean traditional music. I mean, so many other musicians who just imitate the Korean traditional music and just mixed with it. The difference is he's the one who proves that our blood is Korean. There is like spiritual way that he played in a Korean way.
1: It was 20 years ago that Professor Han caught his friend's interests with the sound of Korean rock. Today, thanks to the internet, curious listeners worldwide have unprecedented access to local scenes that were once nearly undiscoverable, and in today's globalized soul, right here where Shin once electrified club audiences, Western fans are discovering his music anew. For example, music writer Mark Russell.
2: I had been in Korea a little while, and when you first arrive, you first get hit by all the pop music everywhere and advertising jingles and the usual thing like that. And then one night when I was out with my friends, we were at a a Pojong Matcha soju tent, and they start playing this other music, this much more rocky music, which I had not been aware of at the time. And it was just wonderful. It was just so different and earthy and lo-fi, and I liked it a lot.
1: Even without understanding the language, Shin's music appeals to expats and international fans, and some are finding interesting ways to show their admiration. We met a scruffy-looking expat in Hongdae's famous playground, a favorite gathering place for street musicians. He was playing a familiar tune.

0: Nicholas is an expat busker who came to Korea 6 years ago. We asked him how he first discovered Shin's music.
1: I was in Korea for 5 years in Daejeon. There was a place near KAIST University where they had live music sometimes, and some students, they played one of his songs, and I just asked someone in the audience what that song was, because all the people were like really excited to hear it. It took me a while to like for it to register, but the more I started to look into Korean music, the more I was able to find out about his music and to look into it.
0: And why does Nicholas find his music fascinating?
1: What is interesting about his music is how he uses the blues, especially in that song Miam, in a way that connects it to Asian influences, like through the pentatonic scale, and how there's sort of that blend between the West and the East through that riff. He was a pioneer, you know, he was like the first people to create a Korean rock music, like a Korean rock identity.
0: Nicholas has a few songs by Shin in his repertoire, and he says the street crowds love hearing them, especially this song about the Vietnam War.
2: 원하면 쏟아온 새까만 김상사 이제서 돌아왔네.
0: Along with expat hippies, Shin's music is getting covered in foreign media like America's NPR, which published a Shin Jung-hyun playlist, England's The Guardian, The New York Times, and others. Starting in 2011, LA-based Light in the Attic Records released 4 albums of Shin Jung-hyun's music, leading with the compilation Beautiful Rivers and Mountains, the psychedelic rock sound of South Korea's Shin Jung-hyun. Here is Mr. Shin Jung-hyun on the first ever foreign release of his music.
3: 그 음반 회사는 이제 숨어 있는 음악을 이제
4: This label is known for discovering gems from the past and re-releasing it worldwide. The songs in the compilation album are mostly from the 60s and 70s, which I used to play during my younger years. While they were searching, they stumbled upon my music and asked if they could release it. I was ecstatic, of course, told them to go ahead and said I was really honored.
0: Matt Sullivan is the CEO and co-founder of Light in the Attic Records. We asked why he chose to feature Shin on his label.
5: His music outside Korea, it seems crazy to us that he's not more well known. He should be up there with Jimi Hendrix and Eric Clapton and some of these other musicians that are so revered within rock and roll. His story is everything he went through, and he's still here. I mean, he's really a music revolutionary. So it was something that I felt need to be shared with the rest of the world.
0: Mr. Sullivan also told us the very first song of Shin's that he listened to.
5: Yeah, the first time I heard Shin's music was about 3 years ago. A friend in Seattle sent me a link to check out the song The Sun by Kim Jong-mi, and I was absolutely floored. I had never heard music like that anywhere in the world. It's a beautiful acid folk song.
0: In 2013, that same song made an appearance over the closing credits of The Double, a dark, independent comedy starring Oscar nominee Jesse Eisenberg.

0: Professor Shin has a theory as to why foreign music fans are drawn to the music of Shin Jung-hyun and Kim Jung-mi, which is neither as traditional as Arirang nor as new as K-pop.
1: My international friends, they say it's boring to visit Gangnam. But they are happy when they visit Bukchon, Seocheon, old part of Seoul. But as we know, the, for example, Hanok, it's not a traditional one. It's not Joseon Dynasty thing. Most of them were built in the early 20th century. It's just the early modern period. So it's modern, but in a different way. So I hope and I think that Korean popular music in the 60s, 70s can be regarded as something like that. You can sense the desire to become modern, but in a different way, not just imitating international or global trend, and create something new out of being mixed up.
0: In 2006, Shin toured Korea and announced his official retirement from music. He left the fans who remembered him with one final concert series and a legacy slowly on the rise. He was ready to ride off into the sunset on his own terms. Though he'd said his farewells, Shin did not know that his story wasn't over yet. Eric Clapton, Jeff Beck, Eddie Van Halen, Yngwie Malmsteen, Stevie Ray Vaughan. These are five of six rock legends who were honored with a Fender Custom Shop Tribute Series guitar from the world's largest guitar maker. Who is the sixth? Mr. Shin himself explains an honor that he found deeply moving.
2: When they approached me, saying we want to honor you with a tribute guitar, and I thought they were joking at first. Then they followed up with what color I wanted and the body shape, the size of the frets, and asked for my autograph, which they were going to engrave in it. So I told them I didn't want a brand new looking guitar and asked them to make scratches on the guitar to make it look old because I'm old and rusted too. This handmade guitar sounded so beautiful. I used it as an excuse to come back and play again. Music is my calling, and all my life I never took it for granted. And look how it compensated me with my own signature guitar and a chance to perform with it. I realized if there is no rock music, there is no Shin Jung-hyun.
0: Despite this growing and sometimes amazing recognition from overseas, the Korean popular music mainstream can be hit or miss. Imagine a British music producer today who hadn't listened to the Beatles or who knew the tune Let It Be but didn't know where it was from. The idea is almost unthinkable. Yet veteran female rocker Lia found exactly that situation here in Korea.
3: 제가 무슨 뭐 이렇게 신인들과 같이 하는 그런 오디션 프로그램에 한번 참가를 한 적이 있었는데요.
4: I participated in a TV talent program with singers who were making their debut and met up with the top arrangers for the program, who were mostly younger than myself but in their mid-30s. I told them I wanted to rearrange and perform Shin Jung-hyun's song, but they were not even aware of the song Pompi or Spring Rain. I was like, how could this be? They knew a few songs like Bissoge Yoin or Nima, but didn't even know who the original composer was.
0: After her surprising encounter, Lia started working on the Shin Jung-hyun project, produced by Shin Dae-chul, his oldest son. Lia explains the project's importance, its name, and how pervasive, yet unnoticed, Shin's influence is.
3: 음악사에 있어서 이렇게 중요한 전환점을 맞게
4: Shin Jung-hyun was a turning point in the Korean music history and must not be forgotten. This sparked an interest in me and led to this long-term project. The first album is called Mangcho, Horsebeat. Horsebeat is different from Forget-Me-Nots. You know how we see white flowers on the streets like baby's breath, but it's so common we don't even know what it is. From spring to summer to early autumn, We see them all the time, and since it's everywhere, we forget its presence. That is why I decided to call it Mangcho, to refocus on what is taken for granted.

0: Korean artists on the indie music scene do a little better, recognizing Shin Jung-hyun in different ways, some with outright tributes and others by carrying on the work he began. Shin's footprints are all through groups like 눈뜨고 코베인, Looney Sisters, and Changgiha and the Faces. We went to Hongdae, home of Korea's biggest underground music scene, to see if Shin Jung-hyun was being taken for granted by the musicians there.
1: Hey guys, my name is Angie from band Wasted Janis in the Hongdae scene. When I was 22 years old, I go to his concert. I feel really good because I feel blues in his music.
2: My name is Tiger from band Street Guns. I play guitar. I respect him because I think he's the first legendary in Korean rock music, and he wrote many great songs, and he's a good guitar player.
3: My name is Kyungsoo Kim. I play the guitar in my band Harpers. He is the best blues guitarist in Korea, and my favorite Shin Jung-hyun song is Bisoge Yeoin, because that song is Korean style blues.
4: My name is Myung-hwan Jang from Kukdo guitarist Shin Jung-hyun. Wow, great! This is amazing.
0: It appears that Shin Jung-hyun's music is an important part of the way modern Korean music understands itself and its heritage. While past and present intersect through modern artists' work, Korea's local and global fans interact as well. Mark Russell told us about the interaction between the international and Korean audiences and how they feed each other.
5: There is Korean indie music that does really well outside of Korea, like Jambinai or Jukja Grunge, Glencheck. But a lot of those groups don't do as well in Korea. Sometimes international audiences like something, and then local audiences start going, well, why? What is interesting about that? Sato Yukie and his Japanese friends, their interest in Shin Jung-hyun's music was really, really important for bringing back interest in Korea.
0: Thanks to the internet technology, geography is no longer a barrier between great music and potential fans. But if not for one missed opportunity, international interest in Shin Jung-hyun might have started much, much earlier than the 1990s. While starring on the 8th Army stage, an American music label sends Shin an invitation to sign in America. But Shin's band leader hid the letter from him for a whole year. There's no telling how Korean pop music history might have unfolded if Shin had brought his music to America. Such a lost opportunity leaves tantalizing questions of what could have been. When we asked Mark Russell to identify a specific quality that gives Shin Jung-hyun his appeal and staying power, here's what he said.
5: Well, the specific quality is quality. It happens over and over again all over the world. It takes time for the good stuff to rise up.
0: Does his appeal come from the strange yet familiar sound of a Korean take on a Western music genre? Does great music simply speak for itself? Is it his laser focus on creating an original sound rather than pandering to club crowds that make his music stand out even decades later and oceans away? Shin Jung-hyun's story is winding and indirect, but after all the missed chances and could-have-beens, his music is meaningful again. To fans, to collectors, to musical explorers from many countries, to anyone looking for a deeper expression of Korea's musical spirit than K-pop's cotton candy hooks. And most importantly, for Korean musicians, he is an anchor, connecting modern music with their Korean heritage, reminding young players that chasing an original vision is worth it. Because of his commitment to originality, Shin Jung-hyun's story is still being told. His wild solos, gutsy riffs, and surprising melodies are coming alive for a new generation of fans and artists. He has found his rightful place in the Hall of Legends, and we can finally say for sure, he is not going anywhere.

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2: 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Most importantly, post a list of things that are allowed or banned inside an elevator with the contact information to be reached in emergency cases.
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0: 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We abide by the regulation and guidelines of the Korea Media and Communications Commission. Ju Yong-jin, the head of the radio division, is the executive manager of TBS EFM programming.
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2: The autumn season is probably one of the best seasons of the year to hike, and it's crucial that hikers take precautions. Because of the fluctuation in temperatures throughout the day, one must always carry spare clothing to be prepared for when the temperatures drop. Also, stretching before a hike is a must. It's important to take breaks in between and not overdo your hike. And since the days are shorter during the season, it's advised that you start to hike down before 4 in the afternoon. Make sure to carry snacks and water, as well as equipment like trekking poles, a flashlight, and a cell phone battery pack. Always remain on the designated hiking trail, and remember that it's strictly prohibited to smoke or cook during your hike. If you want to report an accident using your phone, turn on GPS to give the exact location of the accident to the police. Before calling 119 for emergency assistance, make sure to find a signpost on which is written your current location. Your hike will be twice as enjoyable if you follow these precautions.

正在收听的是 FM 101.3 TBS EFM 华语节目《天涯万里情》。走进新闻现场，直击现实北京，今日北京，带给你新鲜的。

0: It's true that I'm a little bit intense, right? But can you blame me when you keep me on the fence, like? And I've been waiting, hoping that you'd wanna text, like. Text, like.
1: That's what I was born to do.
0: And yeah, it's true that I'm a little bit intense, right? But can you blame me when you keep me on the fence, like? And I've been waiting, hoping that you'd wanna text, like. Text, like. Ugh. And I'm just tryna play it cool now, but that's not what I wanna do now. And I'm not tryna be with you now, you now.

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3: Hi, can I have an Americano, please?
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4: How many paper cups did you use today? In Korea, about 14 billion paper cups are used annually, and most of us think these cups are recycled. But only 14% of them are being recycled. Due to the costly recycling process, required to separate the paper fiber from the plastic coating. Most paper cups are coated with polyethylene to ensure that they are waterproof, and it takes about 20 years for a paper cup to decompose. Take your own cup with you and help make the world greener.
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2: 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Most importantly, post a list of things that are allowed or banned inside an elevator with the contact information to be reached in emergency cases.
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0: Washing our hands regularly and thoroughly has become an important practice in our everyday lives. Here are 6 steps to follow to make sure you get the most out of your hand washing routine.
1: 1. Rub hands palm to palm.
0: 2. Rub the back of the hands with the opposite palm. Repeat for both hands.
1: 3. Rub palm to palm with fingers interlaced.
0: 4. Get the back of your fingers by rubbing interlocked fingers into your palm. Repeat for both hands.
1: 5. Rub each thumb clasped in the opposite hand using a rotational movement.
0: And 6. Rub fingertips into the palm of the opposite hand to clean under your fingernails. Repeat for both hands.
2: Let's stay healthy this season by keeping our hands clean.

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1: Washing my face in the bathroom, 86 grams. Riding the bus, 167 grams. Watching TV, 128 grams.
2: That's the sound of greenhouse gas adding up as we live our everyday lives. These numbers are known as carbon footprints, which refers to the amount of greenhouse gas that are emitted during the creation of products or services.
1: If my everyday life produces that much carbon dioxide, then how much more greenhouse gas will be emitted through other activities?
2: It's impossible to completely get rid of our carbon footprints, but one way we can help reduce the amount of carbon dioxide in the air will be using products that are certified to have low carbon footprints.
1: Now that's another way I help save the planet.

Reckless driving is a serious traffic offense involving a willful disregard for the safety of persons and property. Ignoring traffic lights, crossing lanes, making illegal U-turns, going over the speed limit, and accelerating dangerously are all considered as reckless driving. Reckless driving is punished by law, and violators face up to 1 year in prison as well as a 5 million won fine. When convicted of reckless driving, may also be prohibited from driving a motor vehicle for a period not exceeding a year. Let this be a reminder to stay safe and mindful of the safety of others while on the road.

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2: 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This covers all areas of recreation, including fitness facilities.

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0: The perfect weather during the fall season calls for outdoor activities. But just because the summertime has passed, it doesn't mean we should put our guards down.
1: Even during the fall season, we must be aware of food poisoning, which can be common around this time. So what can you do?
0: Always wash your hands and utensils before cooking. Also, make sure your food is cooked well and that you don't leave your food out for long periods of time.
1: For packed food, do not leave it inside the car or trunk. Instead, keep it fresh by putting it in a cooler or an ice pack.
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We came to get down. We're gonna rock the party, party, rock the party. Everyone is waiting to shake it. Nonstop Music Express.

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This is the day when I send all my doubts and demons on their way. Every endeavor